0: 94.3 Kilo New Rock, Crank It or Cram It tonight. We came as Romans along with Dayseeker. The track One by One. Time to get those votes my way. 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Casey, Matthew, and Sean all with Crank It's over at the Facebook page. Hey, Kilo, Crank It or Cram It tonight?
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0: 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What do you think?
2: Crank It, good song, man.
0: It has begun. We Came as Romans along with Dayseeker. One by one on the chopper block. Get those votes my way. Perfect Circle announced a Red Rock stop for 2027, late May. We will have free tickets all day Thursday, ticket window Thursday. It's New Rock and Starless right here at Kilo.

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0: 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We Came as Romans, their track One by One. 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
0: We Came as Romans tonight, One by One. 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

0: 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We Came as Romans along with Dayseeker, their track One by One. Emma, Adrian, and Chris all with Crankets over at the Kilo text line. Kevin, Jessica, and Chelsea all with Crankit over at the Kilo Facebook page. Keep them coming here tonight. New rock from We Came as Romans along with Dayseeker, their track One by One. Let's hear from you.
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0: Deftones, Change in the House of Flies, Craig Hitter Kramitz for a Tuesday. 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

0: 94.3 Kilo, Marilyn Manson and Exit Wound getting ready to wrap the Freaks on Parade tour, which we caught a couple weekends ago at Fiddler's. Plans for him, though, 2027, he will be on some of these Slipknot dates, notably Slipknot's first date of 2027, going to be a Wembley in London, direct support from one Marilyn Manson. Chapter 2 of One Assassination Under God record available now. That is New Rock and Exit Wound. Name here is Sid Black. I'm done for a Tuesday. Mandatory Metallica heading your way at 7. Enjoy the rest of your Tuesday night with The Rock Station, 94th.
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6: 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Welcome to your Kilo Tuesday night. Mandatory Metallica. It's Lisa back behind the Kilo mic. Surprise. Metallica. They're gearing up for their first show at the Sphere this Thursday. That show's going to run through March of next year, and then they're going to pick back up with their M72 tour in May with Avatar and Limp Bizkit along for the ride. No Colorado show as of yet, but of course I will keep you informed if I hear anything differently. They're always adding shows on, these guys. First up in tonight's Mandatory Metallica, it's Anesthesia on Kilo.
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The Rock Station 94.3 Kilo. Did you know that Five Finger Death Punch's drummer Charlie the Engine Engen holds a master of music in percussion performance? He does indeed. He is super qualified for the job. New rock from Five Finger Death Punch. It's Eye of the Storm on Kilo.

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Rocktober 23rd, it's new rock from Tony Iommi, World Alone, on Kilo.

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The Rock Station 94.3 Kilo Metallica heading back out on their M72 tour once their Sphere residency ends in March. So they're back on the road in May. And with them, they're bringing Avatar and Limp Bizkit. No Colorado shows so far, but you know these guys are always adding shows. So let you know as soon as I know. New rock from Avatar, it's Crying Fire on Kilo.

0: The Rock Station 94.3 Kilo, new rock from Avatar with Crying Fire. We had a couple of really big concert announcements made this week. If you haven't heard yet, I'll tell you all about it. 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It's next on Kilo.
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In case you missed it, this morning, Ross announced Perfect Circle heading to Red Rocks Thursday, May 27th, 2027. And also, Slipknot, Bring Me the Horizon, going to be at Dick's Sporting Goods Park August 9th of 2027. The coolest news is we got ticket windows headed your way this week, so make sure you stay tuned to your concert connection for that. 3 Days Grace, speaking of shows, they're going to be at Ball Arena November 11th. 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

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Did you get to go to the show? They did post some pictures on their socials. I don't know if you can pick yourself out from the sea of lights, but they're pretty awesome. 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

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It's new rock from Seven Dust. Is this the real you? On Kilo.

0: The Rock Station 94.3 Kilo new rock from Seven Dust. Is this the real you? A 16-year-old girl rocker won America's Got Talent this week. And this band joined her for a surprise performance. I'll tell you who, plus 40 minutes of nonstop rock. It's next on Kilo.
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The Rock Station 94.3 Kilo. It is Lisa back behind the Kilo mic tonight. I missed you. 16-year-old Nene Royale won America's Got Talent this past week. She's a 16-year-old guitar playing rocker. And she was joined by the Sisters of the Warning for a surprise performance on America's Got Talent with this one. It's new rock from the Warning with Kerosene on Kilo.

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It's new rock from Nickelback, Rattle the Cage on Kilo.

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We always have an hour of live rock from some of your favorite Kilo bands, completely commercial free. And this Friday night, we're featuring bands that are going to be at Aftershock 2026, which starts this Thursday, runs through Sunday. They're going to have bands like the Pretty Reckless, Sublime, The Offspring, Queens of the Stone Age, and these guys. It's Black Label Society, New Rock, Name and Blood on Kilo.

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We got new rock from Falling in Reverse. When Sid had this one on Crank It or Cram It, it was an overwhelming crank it. What do you think? It's new rock from Falling in Reverse featuring Corey Taylor of Slipknot and Serj Tankian of System of a Down. It's Joseph on Kilo.

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It's new rock from Royal Blood, 10 over 10 on Kilo.

0: 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Totally digging that one. It's new rock from Royal Blood. 10 over 10. Coming up, big concert announcement this morning. I'll fill you in, plus 40 minutes of nonstop rock. It's next on Kilo.
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Headed to Red Rocks. Thursday, May 27th, 2027. And we've got your chance to score some tickets on the free with Ticket Window Thursday. 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

0: The Rock Station 94.3 Kilo, new rock from Korn. Reward the scars. My name is Lisa. That is my time today. Thanks for hanging out with me. I'll be back on the day shift tomorrow. Be checking in at 10 a.m. Got lots of giveaways. Tickets to see Rise Against. 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And tickets to Fear Complex. Haunted houses, not my thing. I'm a big old chicken. But I've got tickets for you. So come hang out with me tomorrow, 10 to 3, on the Rock Station 94.3 Kilo.
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8: 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You must be 18 to win, and some contests will require you to be 21. Only one winner per family or household within 30 days. All prizes from Kelo are absolutely non-transferable, and no substitutions will be made. Taxes are the responsibility of the winner, and Kelo has the right to publicize or broadcast winner names, voices, or pictures. Employees of Kelo, its advertising agencies, their affiliates, representatives, their families, professional contest players, and all employees of competing radio stations are not eligible to win. Winners must sign release forms when prizes are picked up, and all prizes must be claimed within 30 days of winning, or you forfeit the prize. 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

0: 94.3 Kilo, Colorado Springs Tourism Board. Use that one in your next promotional video. Right?
1: Yeah.
0: Zipping through our city. Get high. Hello. Drizzle and then some maybe rain and back to drizzle.
1: That was pretty heavy coming up from south.
0: Yeah, it's great. The further south you go, the worse it's going to be. It looks like the Palmer Divide is going to be the cutoff with this former big storm that rolls through. So finally getting some soaking. We'll get to our forecast with our friends at Fox 21 News. Everything else you need, you ready?
1: Ready.
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2: Now. It's a Kilo reality check.
0: And round one, it's all you, Summer Justice. What up?
1: And dozens of passengers, flight crew members, and an air traffic controller are suing the city of Denver and DIA, its security contractor, and several mental health facilities over the fatal May plane pedestrian collision. This incident occurred when a Frontier Airlines flight struck Michael Mott, who died by suicide on the runway. The collision ignited an engine fire, forcing all passengers to evacuate via emergency slides. Officials initially reported only 12 minor injuries. However, the lawsuit alleges that passenger Silva or Melinda de Cervantes suffered a fatal stroke caused by smoke and toxic fume inhalation during that evacuation. Over 70 plaintiffs are citing systemic safety and healthcare failures. The city of Denver denies liability. And the U.S. military says it has completed the withdrawal of its troops from Iraq, ending a 12-year mission to fight the Islamic State group. A Pentagon official said that, quote, this milestone reflects the success of a 12-year campaign that defeated ISIS as an organized military threat in Iraq and across the region, end quote. This comes as Defense Secretary Pete Hegseth is set to announce a 20% cut to slots slated for admirals and generals at the Pentagon as part of his push to overhaul the outlook of the department. And Chinese AI developer Moonshot is conducting an internal review after researchers were able to persuade two of its popular Kimi models to tell them how to make biological weapons and carry out assassinations. MindGuard, which tests the security of AI systems, told the BBC that it discovered in July the programs could evade safety limits in place by developers. It arose during a process called jailbreaking, where researchers use a series of complex instructions to see if AI tools ignore guardrails, which MindGuard said should have stopped Kimi from discussing concerning topics.
0: Yeah. Who do you want to assassinate? If you want to kill a lot of people, you should just cook this up and place it right here.
1: Wow.
0: Yeah, man. Yeah. Stuff's getting real, Summer.
1: It is.
0: Stuff's getting real. Hey, and that's a perfect segue into sports. Stuff's getting real. The NHL season is here, kiddos. Yeah, I know. The Avalanche, who, of course, tear it up in the regular season, then stroke out in the playoffs, are back at it here again. Hopefully a nice long run for the Avs versus everybody. They start with the Kings here tonight, 8 o'clock, a homer for the franchise. And you might be thinking, wow, that was a really short preseason. That's very observant. It was the shortest preseason ever. They got new collective bargaining. So at the end of the season, you'd be like, wow, that seems like the longest season ever. And that too will be true with 82 games to the regular, now to 84 games. And yes, if you thought it was a little bit early for it, earliest start ever for the franchise. Hmm. Not even October 1 yet.
1: Right, yeah.
0: So enjoy that. Let's go Avalanche. There were several games last night to get the NHL season officially underway. Yeah, baseball last night as well. Atlanta gets the W over Philly. These are all game ones of the wild cards. White Sox beat Houston. And then a couple thumpings. Yankees 9-0 over Boston. And San Diego hands the Cubs an 8-0 loss in the first. And those games here continue today. Thursday Night Football, you got that as well. Pittsburgh-Cleveland, that's tomorrow night. Get your picks in for Master of the Gridiron Week 4. And that's that.
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3: Hey there, Fox 21 Storm Team. Meteorologist Nick Temple here, and happy Tuesday. Today's going to be one of those days where it's very cloudy throughout much of the day, then we'll start to increase the rain chances later on tonight. Think as you're going to bed is when it's really going to start to ramp up. In the meantime, we'll see some cloudy conditions and temperatures into the mid-60s in the Pikes Peak region, and if you're traveling south to Pueblo, into the upper 60s. So very mild conditions pretty much area-wide. The bigger stories overnight tonight, we'll see a lot of rainfall coming up from the south, and that will continue as we go into Wednesday, and then eventually Wednesday afternoon will be our coolest day of the week into the low 60s here in the Pikes Peak region.
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0: 94.3 Kilo. Man, that felt pretty good. Corn, Pantera to start the morning. If that leads to, if that's like indicative of what the day's going to bring, it's going to be awesome. And the Kilo Morning Show here, going through everything we need for the day's broadcast. We are live from Kilo Control, so everything's always evolving. And yesterday, we popped the perfect circle. And then what do you know? I see a list here. Says something about a ticket window Thursday, beat the box office tomorrow for APC. So we got ticket window Friday. Perfect circle tomorrow. And today, it's all about the haunt, the Manitou Ghost Tour in Manitou Springs, weekends through the month of Rocktober. That's how I have to say it around here. I don't know. I'm sorry. But that starts tomorrow, man. October 1, man. It's hard to believe. So, it's part of the Springs Heritage Museum, and year 31, some annual ghost stories from old Manitou Springs. This year's ghosts will include, what? Rattlesnake James, the Egg Man of Manitou Springs. I don't know if that's a cool nickname or not. Right? It's like that guy we were talking about the other day. He's like a former NFL broadcaster player, Dandy Don Meredith. It's like, I don't know if Dandy Dawn is a very good nickname. The Eggman. Man, too strange. Just is, did he have a flatulence problem? I guess we'll find out, man. What else? The Skinners. Soapy Smith. We'll have to have that discussion. Which is a, what's a better nickname? I'm Soapy Smith. Or the Eggman of Manitou Springs. The Eggman started growing me a little bit. Of course, Emma Crawford, who's fairly legendary in the area. So the thing happens through the month of Rocktober, counting down to Halloween, which I found out was on a Saturday this year. How cool is that? And children under 11 are free. They'll scare the bejesus out of your child for absolutely nothing. So you found more Manitou Springs Heritage Center.org. Tell you what, it's kind of a cool, gloomy day. We'll take texts and phone calls. You tell us your scary story. You ever have a ghost encounter? All right, so your tales of terror today. We'll talk about those, and my favorite will reward you with a couple things to attend the ghost tours. Sound good? All right, then. We'll do that all morning, so even if you're trying to get ready or whatever you're driving right now, don't hurt yourself just when you get a chance. The rock lines are open. The text line is open. They're the same damn number. How that works, again, I don't know. I'm just a simple man. Well, you can dial 719-633-KILO for that. Let's
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0: Oh, the weather outside is pretty cool, man. Very Pacific Northwest. We had to dig into some of the grunge stuff today, I guess, huh? Really get the vibe going. So what you see is what you get. Scattered showers, heavy at times. Unfortunately, Pueblo gonna get a lot of rain. So the Burn Scar area, still at the high flood warning there. We got flood watches for the Springs and Pueblo as well. This storm, we're kind of getting the northern chunk of it here at the Palmer Divide, basically. And further south you go, the worse the conditions get. So Pueblo's going to get more rain than the Springs, getting some light rain, and then it turns heavy, and then back to light here on this side of town. And that'll continue here through the morning. And let's see, you're shooting for the overall high today. Not quite 60 for the Springs, about 63 for Pueblo. Right now, it is 59 in Pueblo. It's 55 in the Springs. Denver's at 54. 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
15: Yeah!

0: 94.3 Kilo. The band is 10 years. And it's Wednesday. Ticket Window Wednesday, too. We'll get more into the ghost tour of Manitou Springs a little bit later on. Learn more about Rattlesnake James, the Egg Man of Manitou Springs. At first, I thought that was a kind of a lame nickname, but now it's growing on me, John. The Egg Man of Manitou Springs. What's cooler, Soapy Smith or the Egg Man?
1: Well, you got to go Egg Man.
0: Egg Man. There's a cool Beastie Boys. So we just played the Beastie Boys. They got a cool song called Egg Man.
1: Yeah.
0: So looked it up. He was a man who was at a store in Manitou Springs. He had a basket full of eggs, and he committed suicide.
1: Wow.
0: And his ghost still haunts Manitou Springs. This was in the early 1900s. So, man, if that guy was pissed about egg prices in the 1900s, dude would have been in a rage a year or so ago, right? What? So apparently, that's who it is. And there's weird. I need to look more into the story. The story was revived in 1988 when a man claims he was savaged in Manitou Springs by an entity holding a basket of eggs. In 88, so that guy was probably high on cocaine, probably.
1: Wow, yeah.
0: Man, I was lit like the moon on the blow, on the Bolivian blow, and I was savaged by the Eggman, man.
1: The Eggman.
0: Eggman, so.
1: Cuckoo, ka-choo, baby.
0: Yeah. I forgot about that one. Good job.
1: Cuckoo, ka-choo, indeed.
0: So, we're taking your terrifying stories. Do you have any ghost experiences?
1: Wow.
0: Here in Manitou Springs and Colorado Springs and Colorado, just in general, text or you can call with your story. The number's the same.
1: Wow.
0: 719-633-KILO.
1: What was he so mad about with egg prices in the early 1900s? Was it, what, 15 cents?
0: Probably.
2: Why?
0: Yeah.
2: I work hard for this nickel.
0: I kill myself at the store.
1: Wow.
0: So there you go. All right, and you'll hear more about the Eggman on that tour in Manitou Springs here for next month, which starts tomorrow. So the end of September, John, and a rainy day, finally getting some, I'm going to say it. We're getting that much needed moisture.
1: Yes.
2: Hey, shut right. up, kids. You don't know.
1: You don't know. You'll understand one day, kids. Let's see what's going on right now. Yeah, with wet roads here and there, let's take a look at Highway 50 in Pueblo. Actually looking at pretty good road conditions currently. I don't see any conditions for splashback. Making your way over to I-25 and the northbound transition coming up past Purcell. That's a different story with a kind of like waterlogged section of I-25 past Fountain. You can see the sheen coming up from the headlights on the highway right now, I-25 up at MLK Bypass as well. At least no new accidents to report. 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And that's traffic on the Rock Station 94.3.
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of a Down. Rocking here on your Ticket Window Wednesday. We'll get into that a little bit more later in the broadcast. Let's see here. Nothing but rave reviews about the live show from all the bands from Monday night, including Breaking Benjamin, who always perform well. Awesome. Effing amazing. Reading some of the text. Awesome. Effing amazing. Breaking Ben so dialed in. We had a couple phone calls about it. Only negative review. There's like one. And unfortunately for Ben Burnley, it's a negative review from his mom. It says, Ben sucks. I don't know why they have problems in the family, but maybe that must make him special, right? That's what makes him the cat that he is. It's the new stuff from Breaking Benjamin here at Q.

0: 94.3 Keto, hot off the heels of their performance in which they threw that one out toward the end of the set list. It looks like it's the new stuff from Ben Burley and the boys. So another concert gone, but it seems like every time we've been knocking one off lately, we're adding to the list. And if you didn't know, we got those Slipknot tickets Friday for their upcoming August show. It's a little ways to wait. And then we got the Perfect Circle date yesterday. We'll pop tickets for that tomorrow. And they're also on sale on Friday. It's a busy day of rock and roll. And unfortunately, it's probably going to just get busier and more expensive. So keep it locked for the win. That's always great, man. There's nothing like a free beer. Ain't nothing like a free rock and roll show. And then you pay $20 for a beer when you go to that. So, what else here? Oh, we were doing the stories for the haunted tour tickets. We're doing a ticket window Wednesday. If you got any spooky, feel free. You got some for us?
1: Hey, what color am I?
0: No, we're taking your ghost stories today for the Manitou Springs tickets. You have a ghost?
1: Oh, I just turned the radio on.
0: You ever have a ghost encounter?
1: I can't say that I have.
0: Do you believe in ghosts even?
1: Not really.
0: Yeah, I'd like to, but I ain't never seen crap either. I put myself in some weird places too. We once stayed at a haunted jail in Cripple Creek, and I said, "Oh, this is the one, John. I'm going to see something cool."
2: Yeah.
0: No.
2: Oh.
0: No, I did not see any Eggman of Manitou Springs.
2: Wow.
0: So, how about you? Are you a believer in ghosts, John? Have you ever seen anything weird?
2: First, am I a believer? Yes, but I've never seen anything to back up that belief.
0: What's your belief come from then? Where was that?
2: Yeah,
0: from?
2: You know what? It's just, you know, because I think my mom used to tell us ghost stories. There was, we used to have a relative who owned a ranch, and at night out in the desert, you could see there was a legend of this lady in a white dress who would walk across the property over to the well, and when she got to the well, she would disappear. And so, and she always told us that story. And it's like, well, let's go to that ranch. I want to go see it, but we never did.
0: I remember now you say that. I remember as a kid, we got a chance to go to Maui. My friends or my parents had friends that had a place there, and the road out front was apparently cursed. And a group of natives would often troll through and flip cars over. And I remember sitting out there at night, right on the side of the road, hoping to see the parade of the indigenous people flipping cars, but never saw it. Never saw it.
2: Man.
3: That'd be cool, though.
0: Yeah. Yep. All right, so if you see anything weird, you got any cool stories, you get a text or call. That's what we're doing. We'll take those all morning long to the 9 o'clock hour. We'll deem someone worthy and get you some free passes to get out to the Manitou Ghost Tour. It's funny how children 11 and under are free to an event like this. We'll terrify your child for life for free.
2: Terrify my child? Yeah, but it's free. Oh, okay.
0: Oh, okay. That's great. Emotional scars? Why do you it's free? Oh, okay.
2: Oh, okay.
0: All right. So that's a thing. And stick around. We'll start to get to some of the stories here after 7 o'clock. Right now at 6:41. Let's check that traffic again. How's Ticket Window Wednesday going there, John?
2: Looks like we've got some fresh precipitation coming down on Highway 115 up from Penrose past Turkey Canyon Ranch Road. I see the rain falling at Roca Roa Circle and past Rock Creek Park all the way up to, there we go, some splashback conditions as you make your way past Pine Oaks at Fort Carson at Jail Ranch Heights at the light. Let's see, busy at the intersection currently. And if you're approaching via South Academy, that's very light right now. No slowing to report. Out east, Highway 94 at Curtis. And again, more wet road conditions all the way inbound to Mark Sheffield. 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
0: Hit the ball. 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We'll fire those up.
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0: Hey, that's me, man. Stick around. We feed the brain. We got news, sports, our Fox 21 forecast. And, of course, traffic with Mr. Michaels will deliver next here at Kilo.

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94.3 Keto Dim White Stripes there. It's the Keto Morning Show here. And 6:52, we're getting there. We'll fire up the headlines here in a few. Also taking your spooky stories. You ever had an experience, a ghostly experience? It could pay off in tickets to go to the Manitou Ghost Tour. We got those tickets here all day today.

0: fun with that call or text. Text probably best right now because we're going to fire up the headlines. We're going to be busy for a couple minutes talking about stuff. So, yeah, but we'll take those stories all day here today and then crown our winner in the 9 o'clock hour. And if you didn't know, we've added a ticket winner. We got that Slipknot thing already locked from that announcement on Monday, but now we add a perfect circle ticket window Thursday tomorrow after getting the show details for the Red Rocks date for them yesterday. So, busy week, my friend. So, scare it up. Again, the text line 719-633-KELO. And let's do it. It is 6:53 and go time for round two of the headlines. And then outside with some rain-soaked streets. For whatever reason, some people are adverse to the rain. So John is on that. How's the commute going there, buddy?
1: Right now, no new accidents to report, and that's the good news on Highway 24 at Woodman Road. If you're in the Falcon area right now, they're getting pretty good precipitation, enough for some splashback conditions, so just a heads up there and be aware of. And if you're transferring onto Woodman westbound into town, conditions are still pretty good. Let me take a look at the west side. Highway 24 east of Woodland Park, Green Mountain Falls, you got wet roads again, and through the Cascade area. Light traffic is going to be the saving grace right there. Nothing's going to slow you up too much, maybe except those road conditions, which are getting a good soaking at Manitou. 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
0: All right, let's see here. Round two is coming to you from Battle MMA Championships. It's this weekend. Matter of fact, Saturday night, the 3rd of Rocktober at the Colorado Springs City Hub. It starts at 6 o'clock. 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They got GA, they got table seats, they have cage side tickets available if you want to get up close and personal. But a stacked card with some local and pro fighters. Enjoy the Battle MMA Championships Saturday night. And Summer Justice with the headlines.
3: Yeah, the pilot of a passenger plane flying to Israel was stabbed several times by his co-pilot in the cockpit early today, according to officials. That caused the aircraft to plunge 18,000 feet in what was feared to be a terrorist attack in midair. The plane was flying to Tel Aviv from the United Arab Emirates. It was cruising about 34,000 feet when one of the pilots tried to take control. And Israeli jets scrambled as a precaution. Some of the 174 passengers on board also filmed horrific footage of one of the pilots covered in blood. Passengers and crew subdued the terrorist, and pilots at the back of the plane took over and made an emergency landing.
0: Yeah, this was crazy. It's evolved over the last 3 hours. The first stories this morning, I heard something on the BBC News about an incident where it was an accidental alert from that plane that they were being hijacked. And then it turns out, well, no, there's more. Since it looked like the pilots were to fight was the next scenario. And now it's one of the pilots tried to crash this jet and was thwarted by the other pilot. Man.
3: Crazy.
0: Yeah, it is.
3: CSPD were searching for a missing 10-year-old boy yesterday. He went missing from Scott Street near the Stratton Open Space at about 5:15 p.m. CSPD said he was located safe just before 11 o'clock last night and did not provide further details. And CSPD said a suspect fleeing police yesterday caused a crash, sending both the suspect and an innocent victim to the hospital. They were pursuing the suspect for shoplifting. That suspect ran a red light at Rio Vista and South Carefree, striking a vehicle driving through that intersection. Both are in the hospital and their conditions are unknown. And yesterday, the Senate passed a bill that could formally mark the end of the penny, change the nickel, and alter cash transactions. The Common Sense Act made it through the Senate and is now en route to President Trump's desk. There hasn't been a new penny produced in circulation since last fall, but pennies remain legal tender. Businesses would be permitted to round cash transactions to the nearest nickel. However, some states and localities prohibit that practice. Advocates believe that Common Sense Act could iron out the confusion. And as far as nickels, the Treasury Secretary will be given the green light to test and evaluate compositions of the coin and suggest a new makeup for the nickel if it reduces the cost of production. So there you go.
0: Isn't that funny? Just something as simple as getting rid of the penny leads to so many problems in this chaotic world.
3: Yeah, now it's the nickel in the crosshairs.
0: Wow.
3: Pueblo City Council unanimously approved putting Pueblo Zoo's proposed 1/6 cent sales tax on the upcoming ballot. When they drop in early October, City of Pueblo voters will be able to vote to approve Measure 2B, which proposes that 1/6 retail tax to support the zoo starting in 2027. It would be allocated solely for the zoo, and the tax would sunset in 5 years, at which time voters and the zoo would reevaluate its need.
0: All right, let's jump into sports. It's Kilo's Jock Shorts, and tonight's the night, the start of the Avs 26-27 campaign. They'll entertain the Kings there at the Ball Arena for Game 1. It was the shortest preseason in hockey because they worked out a new bargaining agreement last year to extend the season. So from 82 games, the teams will now skate 84 games. And the earliest start for the Avs not even being the first day of October or Rocktober around here. And big expectations from the Avalanche. Vegas says Carolina and Florida are the two most likely to win the Cup this year. Avs are second, then Edmonton, Vegas, and Tampa round out the top four, so says Vegas. Some games last night, but the Avalanche skate for the first time tonight. Feels good to have Aki back. What else here? Baseball, the best of three in the wild card series continue. Atlanta wins game one over Philly. White Sox win over Houston. And then the other game's laughable. The Yankees blow up the Boston Red Sox 9-0, and San Diego dumps the Cubbies 8-0. And today, game twos. And with wins for Atlanta, Chicago, White Sox, Yankees, or the Padres, they'll advance into the next round in these best of three. So everything starts noon and line up just like yesterday. Noon, 3, 6, and 8 o'clock start times for Major League Baseball wild card. And then countdown to football. We got Thursday night, tomorrow night, Pittsburgh, Cleveland. Don't miss that pick. In your master of the gridiron, Broncos square off with San Francisco. Another big matchup for the Broncos. 2:25 is kickoff, FYI. And congratulations to master of the gridiron week 3 winner, Nate Metzler. He wins the cash and the Fanny Bucks. And pretty amazing considering the upsets we had, 13-3. Pretty solid for the dude. And that's that. Stick around. We'll get to the Forex with Dilling. Stick around. We can do the forecast right now.
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4: Good morning, SoCo. Fox 21 Storm Team forecaster Dalen Brazelton here with your weather. Colorado Springs and the surrounding regions cooling down pretty significantly as we're getting a lot of that moisture from Hurricane Polo pushing into the desert southwest and then advecting into southern Colorado from there. Seems like Colorado Springs going to be seeing stormy conditions all day long, temperatures nearing 60 degrees for those highs. Pueblo, Canyon City, a little bit warmer in the low to mid 60s. Woodland Park down to 50 degrees with a 90% chance of precipitation. Pikes Peak also seeing a lot more snow as we move into today. Get ready for a stormy Wednesday. Grab that umbrella on your way out to work today.
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0: Hey! Let's go.
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5: 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Look what Facebook did for Harvard, right?
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0: 3 kilo. That goes great with a rainy day, right? Zeppelins when the levee breaks. Unfortunately, that's a reality for some to our south in New Mexico, including Hatch, New Mexico, where they pump out some pretty amazing chilies, if you haven't heard. Under evacuation orders, a dam could fail there with the rains that they're getting. The rains are worse the further south you get. So our thoughts are with them and their delicious Hatch green chilies. Let's see here. What else? We got the freak news coming up here later this hour. We'll jump into traffic in a moment. I'm getting a post up, too, from just someone messing with AI, integrating the NFL press conferences with the AI, which it's a tough world, right? It's like, yeah, AI is scary. You hear stories every day. It's going to kill us all. But then it's like, stuff like this is awesome. It's like, I feel it's like a guilty pleasure now, right? So pick it up. I'll post the video at kilo943.com if you want to soak it in. But the first thing starts out with Kirk Cousins of the Vegas Raiders. He's all decked out in fur and chains. And he has this to say.
1: Tyler Shove, Tyler Shuck, whatever the fuck homeboy's name was. He Tyler sucks.
0: You got Herbert with the Chargers and his hot smoking girlfriend, Miss Beers. And his response.
2: Oh, y'all keep saying we're losing, but this feels a lot like winning to me.
0: That's for sure. This is great. Minnesota's coach picking Kyler Murray up because he's just a tiny little man. Just to hold him up to the microphone.
3: What can I say? Got my ass kicked by a baby, man. Wasn't fun.
4: Tired of being disrespected in this league.
3: He was pretty adorable out there, though. Did you see his widow waggers? Adorbs.
4: I wipe my own ass.
5: He wipes Thank his you own for ass. Reminding me. We've lost two games in two different hemispheres. It's been like 14 seconds since he last brought up Australia.
0: That's the coach of the obviously now beaten down LA Rams. He's one of the best. Cam Scataboo, the running back for the Giants. He's basically a dog. He's got a sock in his mouth, and the coach is trying to get it out.
6: Cam! Drop it, Cam! Drop! Drop it!
7: I'm just glad we're doing this joke rather than calling me a woman.
8: Trevor Lawrence is a great player. We got beat fair and square by a handsome woman. And there's no shame in that.
0: There's no shame in that. So the video, which is, again, just amazingly scary awesome, we'll post to the kilo943.com. Beat fair and square by a handsome woman, John.
3: Yep.
0: Who hasn't? Oh, man. Again, these are troubling times. So confusing, John.
5: Very confusing times. Oh, man.
0: All right. 7:11. We've got traffic once again. The rains, are they impacting any of the commuters? Do you see anything?
5: Yeah, they are, actually. Yeah, it seems like we're getting a pretty steady rain right now south of town, I-25. So if you're on the interstate, you're rolling into town, coming up past Mesa Ridge Parkway. Let's see. The rains are going to be your constant companion right now in that area, but it's not uniform. It's not everywhere. Let me take a look at the north end of town. Well, they seem to be getting a good rain right now. Looks like at North Academy, you're getting a little bit of a break. Is it still raining over InterQuest? Doesn't look like it is right now. Looks like roads are trying to dry out. So we have areas that are being impacted with the heavy rains and other areas that are trying to dry out just at least a little bit until the next round of rain comes. 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That's traffic on the Rock Station, 94.3 Kilo.
0: It's some rain for like Castle Rock and the southern parts of Denver, but nothing north of there. Everything's really just south. So the further south you go, the more rain you're going to get. So Pueblo's going to get more than the spring. So we mentioned, of course, our friends in New Mexico. Yeah. They're getting just soaked in. So we're going to be scattered showers on and off. We've had that pretty much since early this morning, like 3:30, 4 o'clock, just some light drizzle. Then it turns a really heavy downpour for a moment and then back to drizzle. But it will kind of eventually become more of that steady downpour here through the day and into the overnight hours, it looks like. All right, the video is officially posted if you want to see that. AI NFL presser, it's on the main page. Sure, AI is scary, but this is awesome. Life can be so confusing. It really is. It's confusing times, but again, glad to be a part of it, I guess. So kilo943.com.
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0: And as far as the forecast goes, we're 55 and the spring's on track for maybe 60. 59, 60 degrees is going to be our topper today. Pueblo's at 59, heading to about 62, so you're almost there. And rain there. Denver just cloudy and 54 and on track for about a 67-degree day. So like I said, the Palmer Divide is kind of the cutoff for the rain and cooler temperatures. And further south, the more rain you get. So that is it. Tomorrow, more of the same. Rain overnight into tomorrow. A little bit warmer tomorrow. We'll see low 60s for the Springs, upper 60s for Pueblo. And then back to, looks like it'll dry out. Sunny and 70s for the weekend. We'll see if that holds true. 55 in the Springs and 59 in Pueblo. Since it's raining, since it feels that Pacific Northwest, this one should feel very good. Alice in Chains. One of my favorites. Rock right here at Kelo.

They Rickrolled the crowd on that one, huh? We're not done yet. Not done yet. Hold your applause. Alice Chains from their Unplugged EP with Over Now. That was also the last track on there. Well, it would be their final album with Lane. Fitting, right? It is 7:20, and man, we got all kinds of shows starting to pop for 2027, including these guys. I always say guys. The girls from The Warning. They've announced their April date. Then, of course, Slipknot came to the party. Perk Circle is also in the house. So it's starting to set up for another awesome year of live rock. And what do you know? It's the ladies from The Warning and the new stuff from them here at Kilo.

0: 94.3 Keto Kerosene is the new one from The Warning, or new-ish from The Warning. And again, tour plans for them. We did the ticket window last week. Tomorrow, we're doing ticket window Thursday for Perfect Circle. We'll do a Slipknot ticket window Friday. So you're beat the box office for that one as well. You're welcome from the Concert Connection, Kilo.
1: All right, what else here? Oh,
0: so we're opening the text line and phone calls. You got any scary stories? Only got a couple here so far. So if you have any spooky encounters you want to discuss, feel free to kick it our way. Your story may unlock a couple tickets for the Haunted Ghost Tour in Manitou Springs, which starts here in the month of October, which starts tomorrow, believe that or not. And then we're about a month away from the time change, too. That'll be actually Halloween night into the first day of November this year. So it's like perfect. You're going to fall back so you get an extra hour for whatever spooky activities you got for Halloween. Works out perfectly. All right, get ready. We got the freak news here today. Wow, male birth control is a thing. Talk about that. Best speeding ticket excuse ever in regards to a dude who got pulled over. It's like, that guy should just let him go. It's like, sir, that's a reason to speed. You can go now. And get this, destroying flock cameras is so 2026. The new hotness for the upcoming new year is destroying those who actually created the flock cameras in the first place.
2: Right? Oh, boy.
0: Because inanimate objects can't feel pain.
2: Oh, right? No. Oh,
0: what's the point of destroying cameras? They don't fly.
2: Yeah, right.
0: Like that radio station cluster that uses a thing guaranteed human, because when they fire people all the time, they like to see their tears fall. Actually,
2: right.
0: I've heard some of the corporate heads feed off of their tears.
2: Right.
0: And that's why they don't use robots, because robots don't cry when you fire them. It's true. Look it up.
2: Our tears are their lotion.
0: Right, exactly.
2: Yeah.
0: Rub your sad tears fuel my belly. So there you go. Flock cameras can't feel pain.
2: No, flock cameras, they don't plead for mercy. Yeah. Oh, man.
0: Confusing world, as we mentioned all the time here lately.
2: My goodness.
0: All right, so that and more coming your way here in just a few minutes in the Keto Freak News Wednesday edition. Right now, we get your traffic once again. How's it looking with the rain coming down there, Johnny?
2: Looking pretty good. I heard you mention that it was pretty dry road conditions once you get north of Castle Rock, and that's the absolute truth right now. I'm looking at good roads up there past Castle Pines. No issues to report. Closer to Hearth and Home, I-25 in Glen Eagle area right now. Also, drier roads. Looks like we're drying out on I-25 past Glen Eagle area. InterQuest, I-25 at North Academy. Roads are still wet. A little bit of splashback. It's not really much of a factor because it's not a wholly soaking. I-25 at Garden of the Gods moving north and southbound. Looks actually pretty good right now. Highway 24, let's see, how you doing over there? Highway 24 at Mark Shuffle at Garrett Falcon Highway. 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
0: All right, good enough. Get ready. The freak news. We'll fire that up. I came across one now, newly added. We'll go to Florida for this one. You got your sex toy in my daughter's hand. No. You got your daughter's hand in my sex toy.
2: No.
0: Holy. Worst Disney vacation ever. Oh, my goodness. So
2: God.
0: That one just jumped to the top of the list. Get ready. It's a freak news and a snap.
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0: 94.3 Kilo. Mr. Zombie rocks your Wednesday. Nah, let's see here. What time is it? Man, we're close enough, right? 7:34. Any complaints? We jump into this a little bit early. The Kilo Freak News. Let's go ahead and get it because we got lots to cover here today. Worst Disney trip ever, indeed, is one of our top stories here today. Some updates as well. So let's get to it. It is strange. It is totally true. It's a cry for humanity. And it's so much fun. It's another guilty pleasure. This world's full of guilty pleasures. It's the Wednesday edition of the Kilo Freak News. Today, National Chewing Gum Day. Do it. You got stink breath. Come on. Piece of gum. Do it. Do it. Real quick, an update before we get to the worst Disney trip ever story. Six Flag Mountain on the other side of the country, outside of Los Angeles, will be permanently closing one of the most popular and iconic attractions after a slew of injury claims. The neck breaker, they called it. We had the story in the Freak News several weeks ago when they first put a halt to the rides because people were saying they were injured. That was just a couple people, and now I saw a story last night on the national news. 120 people have sustained injuries on this ride. So, there you go. It's terrifying, though. That's what you want in a good old-fashioned roller coaster ride, huh? You might die. So, our top story, ironically, from Kissimmee, Florida, really? More like Pegamy, Florida, am I right? A Florida father says that he and his family's vacation to visit theme parks in Florida has been derailed and turned horrible after his, 3-year-old daughter found a sex toy in their resort room. Congratulations to the cleaning staff at Holiday Inn Club Vacations Orange Lake Resort in Kissimmee, Florida. You suck! And the story, I mean, it's almost funny. Maybe funny for us, but not for them. So the guy goes on to say that his daughter walked up behind them in the hotel room with something she called a present for her dad. My daughter, 3 years old, comes up behind me and says, "Daddy, I've got a present for you. I'm expecting to turn around and find something cute she's going to hand me or found around the hotel room or whatever, and she hands me a used sex toy." Damn! We're going back to Michigan, kids. Hack it up. I don't know if that's going to lead to a lawsuit. You know what? We're going to put a pin in that, and we'll bring that story to our law frog for next month. Because, yeah, almost 100% sure they get their money back for the room, right? But then after that, is there more compensation? I don't know. I got a present for you, Daddy. All right. Hey, we kind of got Rickrolled. The story is about a new generation of male birth control on the horizon. Researchers saying it's coming. There's a big write-up in the New York Post. But we're being fooled because it's nothing scientific. It's just a picture of the late B. Arthur naked. And then they flash that at you like, "Oh, I'll never have sex again." And there you go. Male birth control. Let's see here. What do we got? This crime of the century? Maybe. How about this? This is a genius right here. So more than $10 million worth of cocaine. I don't know how much of that is. I assume a lot. That was stored in a courthouse's evidence. They found has been replaced with flour. How they figured that out, I don't know. It was almost the perfect crime. Because, you know, once it's tested and proved it was cocaine and put in the evidence room, it's not going to be touched again, right? Did someone else go there and try to take someone's like, "Wait a second, this is flour." They don't know how long it's been since the cocaine was replaced with flour. Of course, who did it? Yeah, the crime of the century right there. That's smooth. That is smooth. And then what do you do with $10 million worth of cocaine? I guess they die a quick death, probably. So let's get here. Mom of the Year nominee today. Oh, man, it's another Florida woman. We're doing double Florida today. So, facing child neglect charges after allegedly abandoning her 4 children. You ready for this? Including a 2-month-old and a 2-year-old. Why? She wanted to go on a cruise to the Bahamas. Like, "Hey, you kids have fun. You 2-month-old." Wow. That's just horrible, right? They have license for everything except for breeding. Why is that not a thing? I don't understand. Oh, this is a perfect story as we get into the election season. You sick of all those ads yet? This guy's a douchebag. No, you're a douchebag. No, you are. We point to the fact that anyone who wants to run as an elected official has probably got some issues already. And again, anyone who wants to be president of the United States is definitely a broken individual. Mommy didn't give enough hugs or something. So this maybe will be more common. A freak chain of events has led to a Tennessee election with zero candidates. The guy who was holding the position passed away. His son was going to take over and do a write-in campaign, but he's since abandoned his plan to become an elected politician. Some other lady who was running didn't get enough signatures, and another had some questionable signatures, so they were bounced off the ticket. So it'll all be on write-in options. So me voting for Jon Stewart for president may one day become true. It's tough all over, I guess, huh? Hey, where's our jerk sound effect? Because we have our official jerk of the day.
1: Jerk!
0: Amazon delivery driver in New York. Dude, you're in one of the biggest cities in the world. You don't think you're on camera every given moment? Didn't realize it apparently, and was caught peeing all over the lobby of a posh apartment building. Maybe he was doing it in rage. I don't know. The driver's not been identified yet. Amazon says it doesn't specifically work for them directly as part of a third-party deliver service provider, but they'll find the guy. It's pretty obvious right there. Pretty obvious, man. So, breaking flock cameras is going to be so 2026. The new hottest is destroying those who created flock cameras in the first place. Obviously, people upset with the security of privacy, which, like I said, they stink like the dinosaurs, just like that Amazon driver peeing on camera. So, people are invading the privacy of the guy who runs Flock, the CEO. He has his own home blurred on Google Maps. And people have found out his address and they're upset. And now they're getting petty revenge. Someone recently labeled his home as a public toilet. And didn't last long, but still it was there. And then, yeah, other people posting horrible things. Some threats. And the crazy thing here is, people are just working off the previously circulated address. They're assuming that the house is blurred out and that's his home. And it's not even 100% sure that it is his house. Imagine if it wasn't his house and you're the person who lives there. Like, oh my goodness. Terrifying, I tell you. Hey, cool, not cool in regards to Guinness Records. One's cool because I think it empowers people who are short, proof that you can do anything. I mean, dude, Muggsy Bogues was a tiny man, just above 5 foot, and he won the slam dunk contest once in the NBA. And this is similar. A firefighter from Florida has been named the Guinness World Record holder for the world's shortest female firefighter. Autumn Kelso is 4 foot, 10 inches.
2: She's a little pocket rocket.
0: But been serving her Florida community for years. And has to go through all the same stuff that every other firefighter has to, which is pretty extreme. And at 4 foot 10, that's awesome. And then yesterday, Jeff sent me a story about a marathon record, Guinness World Record, set this weekend at a marathon in Germany. And it could be cool, but it's not, because it's a 2-hour, 30-minute marathon run for a guy in Crocs, the fastest marathon in a pair of those stupid shoes. Cool, not cool. And finally, best excuse for speeding ever. We go to a guy in Virginia pulled over for speeding, going ridiculously fast, 72 in a 25-mile-an-hour zone. So, obviously, a little bit above. Why? Told the cop he was moving too quick because trying to hit McDonald's before they stopped serving breakfast. Case closed, sir. Go on your way and enjoy your delicious McDonald's sandwich for breakfast. That one should have worked. Maybe too fast, though. 72 and a 25. If it was like 50 and a 25, maybe. And that's all. Strange and True for your Wednesday.
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8: We are Riff Masters. ...94.3 Kelo.

rocks here at Kilo, and they didn't waste any time. I guess years on the road, they know how to pivot. So the weekend show at MetLife was postponed due to the nor'easter that blew through the area. And they made good on it rather quickly, and then they've added something to it. The Foo Fighters are on the bill now, as well as the Pretty Reckless. The show rescheduled for this Friday in New York. So, yeah, that was fast. I was like, man, they better reschedule that real fast. But obviously, I guess with the travel, having to go back to the Australian stuff, they get it done as fast as they can. All right, let's see here. It is 7:51, and we got headlines. We'll fire them up here next. Feed your brain. News, sports, weather, and, of course, traffic with John Michaels. We got you next here at Kilo.

0: 94.3 Kilo Shout at the Devil. Rocker, rocker. And you got the Kilo Morning Show here. Thanks to Oz. Checked in. I gave the wrong short guy credit for winning the slam dunk contest. We're talking about a cool Guinness record of shortest female firefighter, 4'10".
1: Oh, wow.
0: In the Guinness book. And she has to do all the stuff the full-size firefighters have to do, which is pretty amazing. They have some skills for sure. So I said it was Muggsy Bogues who once won the slam dunk contest. Different short guy. Spud Webb. I got my tiny guys confused. Muggsy Bogues, 5'3". Spud Webb, winner of the 86 dunk contest, 5'7". But still, an amazing feat. So even if you're short, you can do it.
1: Yes, you can.
0: All right. Let's get busy. It's, let's see here. 7:55 go time for another round of The Real. Round three starts now. We got your traffic first. And John Michael's out on the rain-soaked streets in the south part of Colorado. What's up, man?
2: Yes, you will not have rain-soaked streets and not have crashes. And we have some. We have an accident reported on Mark Sheffield southbound approaching Dublin. Police are on scene right now. Also an accident on Woodman westbound at I-25. This is blocking the left turn lane. Slowing is from Academy. That's the left turn lane to I-25 and a crash on Mark Sheffield southbound at Highway 94. Let me see if I can get a beat on any of these. Let's see, right now on 94 out of Mark Sheffield, 1, 2, 3 directions. I'm not seeing the effects of a crash. I am seeing those rain-soaked streets, and I am seeing a bit of a backup forming now. Highway 24 at Constitution, not bad. Let me take a look at conditions over at Falcon. Highway 24 at Woodman Road, inbound from Payton, is going to be moderate volume right now. And wet roads on Woodman westbound. It's heavier on the westbound side for folks who are rolling into town right now from Highway 24 onto Woodman. 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That's traffic on the Rock Station, 94.3 Kilo.
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0: And this round from Mountain Metro Transit. When a bus needs back into traffic, let it in. Mountain Metro Transit wants everyone to get where they're going safely. And remember, it's also the law there, Jack. Jackass! I added that jackass part. I added a little punch. Summer, with the headlines, what you got?
1: Yeah, the pilot of a passenger plane flying to Israel was stabbed several times by his co-pilot in the cockpit early today, according to officials, causing the aircraft to plunge 18,000 feet in what was feared to be a terrorist attack in midair. The plane was flying to Tel Aviv from the United Arab Emirates and was cruising at about 34,000 feet when the attack happened. Israeli jets scrambled as a precaution, and some of the 174 passengers on board filmed horrific footage of one of the pilots covered in blood. Passengers and crews subdued the terrorists, and pilots who were seated at the back of the plane took over and made an emergency landing. Dozens of passengers, flight crew members, and an air traffic controller are suing the city of Denver, DIA, its security contractor, and several mental health facilities over the fatal May plane pedestrian collision. This happened when a Frontier Airlines flight struck Michael Mott, who died by suicide on the runway. The collision ignited an engine fire, forcing 224 passengers to evacuate via emergency slides. While officials initially reported 12 minor injuries, the lawsuit alleges one passenger suffered a fatal stroke days after the incident, caused by smoke and toxic fume inhalation. Over 70 plaintiffs are citing systemic safety and healthcare failures. The city of Denver denies responsibility. A bear breaking into garages across a Denver area neighborhood is raising safety concerns as CPW believes the same bear has broken into at least 20 garages in the Ken Carroll neighborhood, which is near the Denver Botanical Gardens, with some garages targeted more than once. One woman said she heard the commotion, knowing a bear was in the area, saw it in her garage, and her husband tried to scare it away by yelling through the connecting door to the house. He said he could feel that bear pushing through to the door. CPW says they have set traps in the area.
0: Man, see if they catch him. They just need to set up a trap in the garage. But it makes sense. You mentioned that. The story came across yesterday afternoon, and it makes sense. I mean, those, you know, garage doors just aluminum, easily torn through by a big bear. Wow. Can't believe they don't do that more often.
1: Like a can opener.
0: Right? Maybe other bears will start to learn once they read this on the internet. Sports, let's do that. The Avalanche open the season here tonight, 8 o'clock. The puck hits the ice there at the Ball Arena, entertaining the Kings of Los Angeles. Shortest preseason ever because they added 2 games to the regular season. Now 84 games ahead for the Avalanche. And the earliest start for the franchise, not even the first day of Rocktober, as we call around here. Vegas says, odds on favorites, it's a tie for the Carolina-Florida franchise, which is funny because they played last night, and Florida wins. So take that for what it's worth. Avs are second, then Edmonton, Vegas, and Tampa are the most likely to hoist the cup this year. All right, we got game twos in the wild card three-game series in Major League Baseball. Atlanta, the Chicago White Sox, the Yankees, and San Diego all get wins in day one. So another win today for any of those teams. They'll advance, if not, game three here tomorrow. And then NFL, get ready, Pittsburgh-Cleveland for Thursday Night Football tomorrow. Get that pick in and ready to go for week four of the NFL. And then I got to pull up the numbers, see where people are trending toward the Broncos traveling to San Francisco. That's easily the biggest matchup of week four. And 2:25 kickoff there from California. Kind of close to San Francisco. And that's it. Congratulations to Nate Metzger. He was the winner in week three of the MLG. So he's got the cash in the bitty bucks. Good job. And that's that. Let's do the forecast here this morning.
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4: Good morning, SoCo. Fox 21 Storm Team forecaster Dalen Brazelton here with your weather. Colorado Springs and the surrounding regions cooling down pretty significantly as we're getting a lot of that moisture from Hurricane Polo pushing into the desert southwest and then advecting into southern Colorado from there. Seems like Colorado Springs going to be seeing stormy conditions all day long. Temperatures nearing 60 degrees for those highs. Pueblo, Canyon City, a little bit warmer in the low to mid 60s. Woodland Park down to 50 degrees with a 90% chance of precipitation. Pikes Peak also seeing a lot more snow as we move into today. Get ready for a stormy Wednesday. Grab that umbrella on your way out to work today.
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0: Gila Morning Show here. Sober had a great reminder. Tomorrow is National Wake Up Billy Joe from Green Day because September will be over. Get it? It's the song title. Tomorrow, October 1st, or as we call it around here, Rocktober. Tober. Huh? Back in the day, that was like serious stuff. We kind of goof around with it. But the fun, the games continue. So we'll kick off the month of Rocktober with Perfect Circle tickets. And then day two of Rocktober will contain tickets for Slipknot's big stadium tour. Both newly announced here this week. So now we got three peppered into 2027. All right, then. It is 8:10. You're rocking here on the Kilo Morning Show. We got these tickets for the Manitou Springs Haunted Tour. And we'll tell you how to get some of that here in a minute. First, though, let's get you your traffic. John already having some stuff break loose. I figured once some more people got there, the wet roads, some people just have an inversion. It's usually worse when rain comes than snow for some reason. I don't understand it, but it's a thing. What are you looking at there, buddy?
1: Right, you are. There are a number of crashes that are active right now, including on the Interstate I-25 northbound approaching Centennial. Watch for the activity. It's going to be moved off to the right on the shoulder, not blocking the through lanes, but expect slow and go approaching from South Nevada. Also a crash on Woodman Road westbound at I-25. That was blocking the left turn lane. And an accident on Mark Scheffel southbound approaching Dublin. Let me see if I can get a better bead on that accident on 25 at Centennial. See what we can see here. Not seeing a lot of activity. Let's see. No, I don't see anything there. So, but I would expect slowing, and I would expect to back up from at least South Nevada up to the scene at Centennial. So just a heads up there, my friends. Elsewhere, what are we looking at jam jumper wise? Let me look at some Highway 24, see what's going down. Highway 24 at Mark Scheffel's a bit busy right now. Let's see, 1, 2, 3 directions. I don't see any problems to report on the Powers Corridor, but some of those cams are down. Highway 25, approaching North Academy, is running heavier right now as you roll into town. 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
0: I got a great video on the web if you want to check it out, Kilo943.com. It's someone using AI to reinvent some NFL press conferences. There's some great stuff. My favorite's the interaction between Baker Mayfield, the quarterback for Tampa Bay, and Kyler Murray, who's kind of a little bit of a tiny dude, and quarterback for the Minnesota Vikings. That's like the midway through the clip where the coach for the Vikings actually has to pick Murray up and hold him close to the microphone. Right there. And it looks just so real. It looks like he's...
2: What can I say? Got my ass kicked by a baby, man. Wasn't fun.
3: Tired of being disrespected in this league.
2: He was pretty adorable out there, though. Did you see his widow waggers? Adorbs.
3: I'll wipe my own ass.
4: Thank you for reminding me. We've lost two games in two different hemispheres.
0: The coach for Rams. But the Murray one is just well done. And it's, again, you want to hate AI. It's like, this is stupid. It's costing jobs. It's going to kill us all. And it's like, it's so much fun. I'm torn. All right, let's get into the ticket window here. We're going to focus this hour on the goods. Kilo All Day delivers passes to go on a free tour for the Manitou Ghost Tour. 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But they'll take you through town. You'll learn about, what is it, Rattlesnake James, the Egg Man of Manitou Springs. So I looked more than that. He's a guy who was at a grocery store with a basket full of eggs, and he committed suicide there. And apparently now haunts, he and his basket of eggs haunt the streets of Manitou Springs. The Skinners, Soapy Smith, Emma Crawford, who's a legend. I never heard of Madame Jeanette Crawford. Is that, maybe that's her mama? Maybe that's Emma Crawford's mama. But fun, for sure. And creepy, I'm sure. So as twilight falls, follow the lantern-lit path through the streets of Manitou Springs. To be involved, we need your story here. Rock lines, or you can simply text your scary. You ever seen a ghost? Most scared you ever been? Had someone say they got lost in a haunted house once. That's got to be pretty scary. I mean, how massive was this haunted house? All right, who was that? Christopher, who also says, hey, I do believe in ghosts, but I haven't seen one yet. Me neither, but I'd like to believe. Not yet, though. So text or call 719-633-KELO, and then we'll determine a winner coming up next hour. If you want to get creepy and head to Manitou Springs, we got you all day today on a Ticket Window Wednesday here at Kilo.
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0: 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And what's up? It's the Kilo Morning Show on a Tickle Window Wednesday. Getting creepy, collecting your ghost stories. So you got something cool, let us know. You can text or call if you like, 719-633-KILO. Both available to you that way. And then one of our storytellers will receive a couple tickets to take the Manitou Ghost Tour for free. It's funny, though. Kids under 11 are free. They would love to scare the crap out of your child for free. All right, let's get to the rock lines. Hello.
1: Yo, brother. When I was 12 years old, I was possessed by a freaking demon. Woke up in the morning and my white shirt was cut 1,000 times across my entire shirt.
0: What?
1: And I walked out into my living room where my parents and my sisters were, and nobody even recognized who I was. They wouldn't even listen to me.
0: Wow. So what? Did they have to call a priest and do an exorcism or what?
1: Dude, I don't know. It just kind of worked itself out through God or something. And since then, I've seen orbs my entire life. I'm 41 years old.
0: Wow, and you were 12, so you don't remember anything except for waking up with all that, huh?
1: I woke up, man, and I had that white shirt was just sliced, like an inch cut, 1,000 of them across my entire shirt. And what's crazy is my son has it even heavier than I do now. He That's can, shiny. Like, talk to demons and talk to archangels and stuff.
0: What?
1: Whatever it was, man, it left an imprint on me, man.
0: Well, they say some people are more prone or more apt to be able to connect with the afterlife. That's crazy, man. Good story.
1: Yeah, that was a wild one, man. So definitely, I've sensed a lot of crazy stuff in my life since then.
0: Okay, you get a beer with this guy. What's your name, man?
1: Eric.
0: All right, Eric, you were in, man.
1: Appreciate that.
0: Dude, yeah. Eric, come out to the live broadcast sometime. I'll buy you a beer. I want to hear the rest of those stories. Just worked its way out. It's like a bad Chipotle burrito.
2: Right?
0: Right? The demon just eventually worked its way out.
2: Wow.
0: And then his kid picks it up a little bit, too?
2: Nope.
0: Hard pass for John.
2: Nope.
0: Hard pass. And then we were just pwned by, who was this? Oh, Citizen Kelly thinks she's so smart, John. She likes Kelly. To slam dunk on dumb radio guys, apparently.
2: Oh, boy.
0: Kelly's text is, because I mentioned, I was like, I want to believe in ghosts. I've never seen anything, though, to really pull me in 100% and say, oh, I know they're real. And I put myself in a bunch of weird places for that and, like, UFOs and Sasquatches and stuff. I'm out there, man. I'm trying, damn it.
2: Right.
0: Kelly's text says, do you believe in GPS, Wi-Fi, radio signals, radiation, magnetic reactions? You can't see any of those either. Oh, true that. I know radio signals work because that's what we're doing right now.
2: Right. Yep.
0: Good point, I guess. I've never seen Wi-Fi. It just kind of works, doesn't it? It works, and it also gives you COVID if you forgot. Right? Those 5G COVID machines. Remember those?
2: That's it.
0: All right, Kelly. So smart. You should be a lawyer.
2: Actually, I show up every morning and do this, and by the time 9 o'clock rolls around, it kind of works itself out.
0: Right? Look at this demonic possession. It's like, I still pulled my finger in there. So, demon's gone. Wow, Eric. Good story, Eric. Hold on the line, man. I got to get this phone number here. And you're in the mix for these tickets, so that's what we're looking for. That's a good way to start off story time here.
2: Wow.
0: On a gloomy, kind of creepy Wednesday anyway. Perfect day for a ticket window for the Haunted Manitou tour.
2: Right.
0: All right, then. Let's.
2: It was Kelly who thinks she's so smart.
0: Yeah, Kelly's so smart. You're so smart, Kelly. Way to slam dunk on a dumb guy. I hope the internet gets a hold of this. They're going to cancel you, Kelly. She's abusing dumb people with her brain.
2: Right.
0: All right. Now, John, the egg man of traffic. Michaels, what's going on out there, buddy?
3: A crash, I-25 northbound approaching Centennial, still a factor. It's off to the right on the shoulder, slowing us from MLK. So that is a considerable backup. Also slowing for a crash on I-25 northbound just past South Academy, and an accident on Fillmore at Centennial as well. We had an accident, a collision on Mark Scheffel southbound approaching Dublin. Looks like that is already cleared. 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That's traffic on the Rock Station 94.3 Kilo.
0: So I remember last week when we had our law frog in, we had a story. We were trying to raise money to get someone to beat up William Shatner. And we learned the first big strike on that whole idea was elderly abuse or something like that.
2: Oh, yeah.
0: So I guess it's apparently a big deal, John. So is there such thing as a dumb guy abuse thing? Huh? A dummy abuse? Abuse of a dumbass. Maybe that's what it's called. We'll hold that one for our law frog next month as well. Kelly?
2: People like us who keep falling for, hey, pull my finger?
0: Oh. Hey, I got a demon in me. Can you pull my finger?
2: Again
0: with the demons. All right, so we'll take your calls and text here for about another hour or so. Just before we wrap up the show here today, we'll announce who gets the tickets. And that's Spooky Wednesday coming your way from our friends there in Manitou Springs and your buddies inside the speakers. It's 94.
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94.3 Gilo Rocks, and their performance will be a part of Ozzy on the Big Screen from the Back to the Beginning show. And it's released here at the end of the new month of Rocktober. And this guy will be there, too, in a couple different forms. Zach Wild, obviously, Ozzy's guitarist, was on stage for the solo stuff. And he was a part of some of the supergroup performances as well. And then keep it locked. We'll have tickets for the upcoming Ozzy Big Screen Extravaganza. So keep it locked to win. 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

0: 94.3 Kilo Name in Blood. That's fitting, since we're talking scary stuff today. All these songs are kind of dialed in spooky, and maybe just the clouds and the rain. But all day, we got a ticket to Wednesday. Stick around to win tickets to the Manitou Ghost Tour, which happens weekends here through the month of October. And it's presented by the Manitou Springs Heritage Museum. 31 years of doing this thing. So a bunch of great stories. Rattlesnake James, the Eggman of Manitou Springs. We learned more about him earlier. I haven't dug into the others, like the Skinners. They sound like those family from the Hills Have Eyes. Oh, that's a horrible movie. So your ghost story could unlock your chance to win my pair of tickets. We'll get to our winner later. Stories available now. Rock lines are open, 719-633-KILO. Or you can text as well if you're too scared to talk about it. And let's go to line two. Who are you?
1: Rachel.
0: Rachel. Cool. What's your ghost story, Rachel?
1: Okay, so this was back in like my early 20s, and I was hanging out at my friend's house, and then her and her kids were like, oh, hey, let's go mess with the Ouija board. And I straight up said, no, I'm not going near that thing. You can't even talk me into it, right? So they go into the back side of the house, and they, turn off all the lights. I'm sitting in the kitchen by myself. And, I don't know what they're doing or what's going on or whatever. But then the bulb above the kitchen stove started, like, flickering. And I was like, all right, something's weird. So my friend has this old rotary phone that's just hooked, like, just hanging on the wall. It's not hooked up to anything. Mm-hmm. And that thing started ringing. Like, it is not connected to a landline or anything. And I was like, I went, nope, and I ran out of the house. I was like, hell no. I was like, you're not going to trick me into this one. Absolutely not.
0: Oh, hell no.
1: No, because, like, no, I ran. And then they heard the phone ringing, and I hear them screaming. I just ran out the door. I was like, no, y'all summoning stuff. I ain't got time for this. I ran out the house.
0: Did anyone die that night, or did everyone make it out safely?
1: No, but they were, like, calling me, like, oh, hey, we want to come over to your house and kick it. I said, no, y'all need to burn some sage. I can hang out at your house. You ain't bringing it to my house.
0: Yeah, ma'am. A lot of people think that messing with the Ouija board kind of opens you to that whole world kind of thing, you know?
1: Any kind of thing like that, a Ouija board, a mirror, anything that's, like, thins the veil essentially can do that. And it's like, nope, absolutely not. No.
0: Hard pass. I screw around with Ouija boards a little bit. To ill effects, which was nothing. So, all right, that's a good one, man. Now, hold on the line. I got to get some info from you. You're in. We'll announce the winning story coming up next hour. Feel free to join us, though, at 719-633.
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2, and Ozzy dropped No More Tears. Which, that's an amazing few weeks in the world of rock, right? Probably unbeknownst to most. It's like, didn't realize exactly what kind of amazing stuff we were getting at that time. But a happy anniversary, Blood Sugar Sex Magik. Happy anniversary. All right, let's see here. We've got headlines to discuss one more time. The last reality check of the morning. We'll fire that up next and wrap it up here at 94.3 Kilo. Hold tight.

0: 94.3 Kino, his tortured soul leads to some great music. Sean and the Cats from Seether. It's Wasteland, and you got the Kilo Morning Show here. We're taking more of your scary stories to get off to Manitou Springs. Yeah. For the ghost tour. You're talking about you lived in Haunted House when you were a kid.
1: Yeah, my parents. Stuff.
0: She believes.
1: I've seen it. I've experienced it.
0: I want to see. I want to believe. But then who is it?
1: No, you don't.
0: Citizen Kelly said, well, do you believe in GPS, Wi-Fi, radio signals? You don't see those either. It's like, oh, you pwned me. You have a big brain. So a couple more tales available here via text. If you want to call, you can do that after we wrap up these headlines. We got the last round of the reel going now. So summer wraps up the news. We'll get to sports. And we wrap up the morning commute. Or do we, I guess, is the question. John, how's it looking?
2: Actually, we have a lot of activity with a crash reported I-25 northbound just north of South Academy, blocking the right lane, stop and go from Mesa Ridge, and an accident reported I-25 northbound approaching Centennial that is off right that is still a factor. An accident on Fillmore at Centennial, and a hit and run reported.

0: I-25 northbound, just north of North Gate. That's going to be off to the right. Let me grab a couple of side streets here, see what we see. Looks good on Woodman. I don't see any issues to report from Highway 24 currently. Highway 115 into Fort Carson. Let's take a look at Rock Creek Park. Cam's down. We'll take a look at Pine Oaks. And then into Fort Carson right now at the light. Jail Ranch Heights at the light with only light to moderate volume currently. Approaching via South Academy area, I see you. 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
1: You got north, south, and central right there on the interstate, huh?
0: Got it all going, yeah.
1: Way to go. That's not very cool, John.
0: Yeah. I'm sorry.
1: Wow, South Academy, Centennial, Northgate. Exactly. Almost evenly paced out as well. Perfectly. Just when you get to the first piece of crap, there's another piece of crap. And you get to that piece of crap, there's the third piece of crap right there.
2: It's amazing.
0: I'm John Michaels. I'm John Michaels, the bummer at your party.
1: the bummer. All right. Bummer, we'll talk to you tomorrow.
0: You got it.
1: And one more time, let's do the headlines now.
3: It's a Kilo reality check.
1: All you, Summer, last round, what's up?
2: Yeah, the pilot of a passenger plane flying to Israel was stabbed several times by his co-pilot in the cockpit early today, according to officials, causing the aircraft to plunge 18,000 feet in what was feared to be a terrorist attack in midair. It was flying from Tel Aviv to the United Arab Emirates and was cruising around 34,000 feet when that attack occurred. Israeli jets scrambled as a precaution, and some of the 174 passengers on board filmed horrific footage of one of the pilots covered in blood. Passengers and crew subdued the terrorists, and pilots who were seated at the back of the plane took over the flight and made an emergency landing. CSPD said a suspect fleeing police yesterday caused a crash, sending both the suspect and an innocent victim to the hospital. CSPD were pursuing the suspect for shoplifting. The suspect ran a red light at Rio Vista and South Carefree, striking a vehicle driving through the intersection. Both drivers are in the hospital. Their conditions are unknown. And police are investigating after a toddler was found with a loaded firearm at a daycare in Michigan. Police rushed to the daycare after it was reported that the toddler pulled the loaded gun out of his backpack. And Canton police said the daycare took quick action to make sure everyone was safe and police were alerted. It's unclear how that child got a hold of the firearm or who it belongs to. Canton police confirmed one of the child's parents was taken into custody, and one of the parents is a police officer in a neighboring community. Police didn't say if the officer was the parent arrested, and they also said that weapon is not a law enforcement weapon. And Chinese AI developer Moonshot is conducting an internal review after researchers were able to persuade two of its popular Kimi models to tell them how to make biological weapons and carry out assassinations. MindGuard, which tests the security of AI systems, said it discovered in July that programs could evade safety limits put in place by developers. It arose during a process called jailbreaking, where researchers use a series of complex instructions to see if AI tools ignore guardrails, which MindGuard said should have stopped Kimi from discussing those concerning topics.
1: Ooh, I want to know how extensive it was to persuade the bot in chatting about that. Was just like, come on, no, come on, no, come on, all right.
2: That's exactly how it went down.
1: Oh, man.
2: I don't know.
1: Yeah, apparently it's like, all right, you come up with this kind of a biological weapon, you put it here, you're going to kill this many people. If you do this here, they'll kill this many. It's like, wow. Because they're already plotting it.
2: Maybe it watched Reacher. Latest season of
1: Maybe let's hope. All right, sports, get ready for hockey, because hockey's ready for you. The season officially kicked off last night. Avs, though, get their first taste of hockey tonight, 8 o'clock versus the LA Kings. That's the team they bounced from the playoffs. Awkward. Last year, so it should be a fun one tonight. Shortest preseason ever, because it'll be the longest season ever. They extended from 82 games to 84 games in the most recent collective bargaining agreement. And the earliest start for the Avalanche, it's not even October yet. Hasn't happened before, so all kinds of firsts for tonight's first game. Vegas says Carolina, Florida are the odds-on favorites to win the Cup. They played last night, Florida won. FYI, if that matters. Avs, though, second. Edmonton, Vegas, Tampa are your top five contenders. So says Vegas for the Cup. And then baseball. You have the wild card games underway right now. It's the best of a three-game series. So winners from last night, if they win today, they will advance. Otherwise, there'll be a game three. So Atlanta, Chicago White Sox both win. The Yankees crush Boston 9-0. And San Diego has their way with the Cubs 8-0. That's probably why the boss is so gloomy. He's a Cubs fan. So those games again today, Philly,
4: Atlanta, Philly, White Sox, Houston, Yankees, Boston, San Diego, Chicago. All the action starts at noon our time. And then NFL, get ready, Thursday Night Football tomorrow. Pittsburgh, Cleveland. Don't be caught without that pick. And then we'll talk more about that Broncos matchup, which easily the biggest game of the weekend. Broncos in San Fran for the 2:25 kickoff. And that's it. Nice job to Citizen Nate, by the way. He was the winner in week three. He got the cash and the Benny Bucks. And you can be just like that guy if you're good. So get your picks. Have some fun. You can play Master the Gridiron. Just go to our website. It's Akilo943.com.
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5: Good morning, SoCo. Fox 21 Storm Team forecaster Dalen Brazelton here with your weather. Colorado Springs and the surrounding regions cooling down pretty significantly as we're getting a lot of that moisture from Hurricane Polo pushing into the desert southwest and then advecting into southern Colorado from there. Seems like Colorado Springs going to be seeing stormy conditions all day long. Temperatures nearing 60 degrees for those highs. Pueblo, Canyon City, a little bit warmer in the low to mid 60s. Woodland Park down to 50 degrees with a 90% chance of precipitation. Pikes Peak also seeing a lot more snow as we move into today. Get ready for a stormy Wednesday. Grab that umbrella on your way out to work today.
2: 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We're staying in the 50s. It's currently 56 in Colorado Springs, 59 in Pueblo, 58 in Denver, and it's 9 o'clock on the Rock Station, 94.3 Kilo.
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0: 94.3 Kilo Rock and Hammerhead from the Offspring, and Offspring part of Aftershock, which officially kicks off tomorrow night. Wow. So that means our rockers heading off today for a most excellent adventure. So we'll recap the tour next week with Citizen Blake, who won it all. And then we celebrate Aftershock for Friday Night Live. We'll be doing a bunch of bands from this year's lineup, commercial free, starting at 10 o'clock on Friday night. Henceforth, the Friday Night Live thing. Yay, right then. We're doing Scary Stories for your chance to get to Manitou for the Haunted Tour, which starts the weekends through the month of October, which we pick that month up tomorrow. You ready to start over again? Mention though, it's going to be cool. You count down to Halloween. Halloween this year falls on Saturday. And it's also time change weekend. So Saturday night into Sunday, we'll set those clock back an hour. So you had an extra hour doing whatever you're doing. If you're at when I was a younger man, that was awesome. You had an extra hour at the bar. It's like, all right, the bar's closing right now. And then boom, nope, it's only one. One more hour, everyone. So there you go. What do you got for us? Citizen Michael checking in with his scary story on the text. Scariest is waking up to your ex-wife. It's terrifying. Terrifying, I tell you. A few other texts we'll get to here in a second. First, though, who's this? Travis, here on line one. What do you got for us there, buddy?
1: So I got a ghost story for you. In my early 20s, I was in the military, and I was stationed on the East Coast in North Carolina, so this is kind of like the old world stuff. Yeah. And this group of buddies of mine would travel around the East Coast visiting like old plantations and stuff like that, like ghost hunting kind of things.
0: Mm-hmm.
1: One time we went to Louisville, Kentucky to break into Waverly Hospital. It's a big hospital in Louisville that's shaped like a W, supposedly haunted and stuff like
0: that. Sounds like an old abandoned hospital?
1: Yep.
0: Like a mental hospital or like a hospital?
1: I believe it was a mental hospital. Okay. It's supposed to be super haunted, but that's one of the things that we did, but the actual time that we saw a ghost, there was a story of there was this train track through this forest, and a caboose got decoupled from one of the trains, and the conductor was on the back of the train trying to wave his lantern, warning other trains that were coming that the caboose was there. But the train didn't see him, and he got hit, and he got decapitated. So his head went flying, his body went flying, his lantern flipped around, and it landed on the ground standing up. And now the story goes is that if you go to this train track, you'll see a lantern going back and forth like it's looking for the head of the conductor. And one night we were there, we were all standing around, and then all of a sudden this ball of light shows up and it starts pushing back and forth along the railroad track.
0: Uh-huh.
1: And once the light from the lantern or the orb hit our feet, it just blinked out. And we all went running down the path to see if somebody was messing with us, and we couldn't find anything. So we had like 6 or 7 surly military guys standing in the middle of the forest, just frozen by this ball of light.
0: Wow, that's a mass sighting too. That's cool.
1: Yeah, we did a whole bunch of fun stuff like that. And ever since that day, I've kind of had a feeling that they're real.
0: Something out there.
1: Pretty neat stuff to think about.
0: The Lantern Man of North Carolina.
1: Yeah.
0: Lost his head, then he's dead, but he comes back every night. And then, let's see, who is this? Another text, Virginia, is saying she used to live on the west side when she was in high school. They sneak out to their houses and hang out at the Fairview Cemetery, which is kind of like between like 26th and 31st, off of Bot there on the west side. And she said they would regularly see these floating orbs in the cemetery. And I've heard that cemetery is kind of weird. I think they used to do some tours there, did something at the Fairview Cemetery. I don't know if that's still a thing or not. So I've heard that before. Orbs on the west side. All right. Well, I'll tell you what. We're going to close the door then for the stories, and we'll grab one of the storytellers for the win here in a few minutes and get you off to the Manitou Ghost Tour. You and a guest or our guest. And you can win these things all day. It's a very special spooky ticket window Wednesday. And you can find out more about the ghost tours. Go to Manitou Springs Heritage Center.org for more. The other one's putting things on as well. And enjoy the haunt on the west side. 9:14 now. And it's the Kilo Morning.
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0: Let's see here. Our quest for our overall highs today continue to be slow. Pueblo actually is the first to get to 60 here today. On track for just a few degrees more, about 62 for the high in Pueblo. So a couple more to go. Our high in the Springs right at 60, and still we've only gained 2 degrees, 2 whole degrees this morning. Start at 54, currently 56, and still some light scattered showers. Kind of on again, off again. They get some drizzle for a while, and they get them big, and that'll be continuing here through the day. And then, you know, we'll have moments of clarity, but rain on and off, and still flood watches in effect for the Springs and Pueblo, especially the Scarburn there, the Aspen Acres fire. Unfortunately, a lot of rain is supposed to fall in that area. So that is today, and then tomorrow, more of the same here. A little bit warmer, about 66 for the Springs, and very close to 70 for Pueblo for your Thursday.
1: 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Kilo.

94.3 Keto rocking some vintage Van Halen. That cut's always great. Let's see here. We missed a few stories. We'll conquer them in mere moments. Gonna take one from Jerry Seinfeld, one of my favorite Jerry Seinfeld jokes. Hot Pockets, what's the deal with that? Also, the return of Charlie Sheen to the tube, maybe. The return of Game of Thrones to the tube, no. To the big screen. And James Hetfield, what do they say here? Debuting his quote-unquote bold new hairstyle. What's that all about? And more stories missed, conquered next. Right here at 94.3 Kilo.

0: 94.3 Kilo rocks with Breaking Benjamin. Again, tons of rave reviews for all the bands. Part of that Monday night show in Denver. They're great, though. The one time, I wish I had seen them. They played, what was that? I can't remember what the venue was called in Broomfield they tore down. Was it just the Broomfield Event Center, maybe? Regardless, they played there on Halloween, and I guess they were all dressed as stormtroopers, which is, that's pretty, as a Star Wars nerd, that's pretty cool. I was like, oh, I wish I was at that one. I always do cool stuff. All right, then, what are we doing? Oh, we're doing the stuff we didn't get a chance to do. It's time now to conquer stories we didn't get around to. Nothing too important. We do the important stuff throughout the day, but all the goofing around with the scary stories took some time. So we got a couple stories we did not discuss. This is the crap we had no time for. So one is Metallica sightings in Vegas. Getting ready for the start of the Sphere tour. And those dates, James Hetfield popping a picture from the Punk Rock Museum there in Vegas with his brand new hairstyle. He basically just did a black swath from his bangs to the backside of his gray hair. So nothing amazing. The story reads the clickbait. Check out James Hetfield's new bold new hairstyle. It's Blackstreet. It's like a reverse skunk. Let's see here. What else? Mentioned Foo Fighters going to be jumping on stage with AC/DC and Pretty Reckless for the rescheduled show, which is pretty cool. People are going to be thanking that Nor'easter in New York for canceling the show over the weekend. Yeah, more fun and more bands. Nice. And that was a quick turnaround. I don't think that's ever happened before. Show canceled last weekend. They make good on Friday night. What else here? Netflix, a new trailer out for a docuseries about Matthew Perry. And a very Friends-like title. The docuseries is called The One About Matthew Perry, which is a nod to the Friends show if you didn't know. And, you know, I've raved about the movie Obsession since I had a chance to see it months ago. It is truly an amazing adventure, and the man behind it, Curry Barker, is ready for a new movie. And it fits with our discussion today. The new Curry Barker movie's called Anything But Ghosts, and apparently it's done because it's due in May of next year. If it's anywhere, it's half as close to awesome as Obsession. It's going to be an out of this world movie. So can't wait for that. They're back. Well, at least Charlie's back. I don't think Martin Sheen ever went anywhere, but those two are coming back. Father and son will return to TV. A comedy series called Happy Jack, which will be on AMC. Again, Charlie Sheen and his old man, father and son. They're going to play father and son too, so it shouldn't be much of a stretch. It'll start filming. Oh, wow. So it's not going to start filming till early 2027, and it'll make its debut late 2027. We'll talk about that more when we get closer to it. And then, cool too, Game of Thrones, a movie, going to be hitting theaters. That marked for 2029, so you got some time to wait. But Aragorn's Conquest will come out June of 2029. It'll take place 300 years before the events of the Game of Thrones HBO series. And it'll show the conquest of Westeros. So, good, bad? I don't know. I guess we'll see. We got a long time to wait to debate that. And finally, again, stealing one from Jerry Seinfeld. Hot Pockets, what's the deal with that? You know, I must be out of the Hot Pocket game for too long, because the internet started to blow up about Hot Pockets removing the cooking pocket that made your Hot Pocket nice and crispy and everything, or maybe did it. So people are saying they're getting cheap, with everything getting more expensive, they've lost the crisping sleeve, and they're like shaming Hot Pocket for it. And Hot Pocket was quick to announce and say, hey, we phased those things out in 2023. Whoa! I had no idea, but I'm trying to think of the last time I rocked a Hot Pocket. It has been a while. So yeah, they even did a marketing campaign. Are you familiar? Do you still think that you get this crispy sleeve in your Hot Pocket? I think there's one in the freezer here at the station. It shows you exactly probably how long it's been in the station, because it's got one of those sleeves in it still. Maybe that's a collector's item. I should sell that crap on eBay. So, yeah, they said they did a big market campaign talking about how they're ditching the sleeve, which I don't remember that at all. And they say the reason being they adjusted their crust recipe, so the sleeve was obsolete. And then they also threw in, it's also got 30% more pepperoni. They're really trying to capitalize on this, on the free press here. So goes on to say that they said the metallic sleeves eliminate 3,500 to 5,000 tons of paper waste annually. So they're pointing to they're saving the environment. More than likely, they're saving a few bucks. I would imagine those things, I mean, not expensive, but they ain't free. So I think multiple moves leads to the sleeveless Hot Pockets. The question is, are they as crispy as the ones with the sleeves? If you're still in the Hot Pocket game, I'd love to hear your review. Text line probably the best way to do that. 719-633-KILO. There you go. This is my Hot Pockets. What's the deal with that? To close the goods. All stories missed. Now Concord, you're up to date. That's the crap we had no time for. It is 932. It's a KILO.
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94.3 Gino rocks with Riots. And we're getting close, man. November, the date finally here for the live night at the Fillmore with those guys. And we got some really cool cooking with the band. I can't thank them enough for offering this up. I can't tell you too much about it right now, but it's easily the most Canadian thing we've ever done when it comes to freebies from a band. It involves logs. That's all I can tell you right now. And that right there screams out Canada. If it involves logs, it's Canada. So details forthcoming, as well as some ticket window action for that upcoming show, which was announced almost a year to its date. November 2025, we announced it. All right, let's see. We've been having some fun today. Thanks for all the comments. Stefan, Amy, what was this? Jack, all saying they loved hearing the ghost stories today. We're giving out these tickets for the Manitou Ghost Tour, so I figured, let's hear some cool, creepy stories. I mean, it's gray and drizzly outside. This is a perfect day for horror story time. So I think we're going to give the tickets to Citizen Eric, who claims as a 12-year-old kid, he was, like, possessed. His clothes got shredded. And since then, he's kind of had this connection with the other side. And he said even his kid has a bit of the, I'm going to steal one from the movie, he has a bit of the shine. So I thought that would be cool because then we can send him on the ghost tour and then have him check in and see if he got any vibes about some of the characters they talk about. So they are yours, Eric. I just left him a message to call back. I got to get some info. And that got me thinking, though, what if someone calls back and say, you called for Eric? And I'm like, yeah, he was on the air this morning. And he won the tickets for the Manitou Springs haunted tour. And they'd be like, Eric's been dead since he was 12 years old. Oh! That'd be a cool way to end the show today, right? What are you talking about? He was on the air this morning? Yeah, he was on the air this morning with me. He's been dead since he was shredded by a ghost at 12 years old. Whoa! Maybe. Maybe. I hope that's how this one ends. If it doesn't end that way, it'll end with your day in history. Stories for the last day of September. Believe that or not. Wow. So we will do that next. And heads up, tomorrow you can win tickets to go see these guys at Red Rocks. We announced the Perfect Circle show yesterday. On sale Friday, so beat the box office all day tomorrow. From the Concert Connection Kilo, I wish you best of luck.

94.3 Kilo, that is Perfect Circle with Starless, the new stuff from them. And they'll be part of the A action tomorrow. Ticket window Thursday for tickets to go see them at Red Rocks before they go on sale. So beat the box office, then we'll go into the Slipknot. Ticket window Friday. What a great week. And ticket window Wednesday continues. We'll get to Lisa in next. She's got more of these tickets for the ghost tour in Manitou Springs. And nice job to Citizen Eric. He grabbed the pair from me. Enjoy your time. And we almost wrap it up here. We got a day in history to discuss. And then we'll pick it up. I'll see you in October. Rocktober. Real quick, though, I was surprised the action we got on the Hot Pocket story. So I didn't know that in 2023, Hot Pockets phased out the little microwave sleeve that was supposed to make it nice and crunchy and everything. And some people are, well, obviously ignorant to that fact, including me. And so people were blowing them up saying, oh, due to the economy and everything, they're trying to cut corners and they got rid of it. And they were like, no, dude, we phased it out in 2023. We did a big advertisement campaign, too. I didn't ever see anything like that. So the question was, are they just as good without the pouch? And it's kind of a mixed bag here. John says, if you air fry it, it's crispy. Dude, everything's awesome in the air fryer, right? If you microwave it, it's soft and fluffy. If you partially microwave it and then air fry it, it's perfect. So you gotta do your own kind of makeshift pocket. I don't even know whether it was pocket sleeve. Cody says he's on the other thing. Hot pockets are way better with the sleeve than without. They get soggy without. That's kind of what I imagine. And then Tony says, we just got a big box of Hot Pockets from Sam's Club, and yep, none of them have the sleeves. Says they're pretty much the same, and yes, the insides still come spilling out like normal. Some of the most hottest substance in the world. I always point to the innards of Hot Pockets and the inside of a Pop-Tart. Oh my, that's like napalm. That stuff gets so hot, and then it just sticks to everything. You burn your fingers, and you put your finger in your mouth, next thing you're burning your tongue. And yeah, I think the hottest substance on Earth is magma. Second is Pop-Tart, and then third is the insides of a Hot Pocket. All right, well, thanks for that. I didn't expect the Hot Pocket to be a feverish discussion, but it was nice. All right, let's wrap it up for your day in history with birthdays and stuff. Real quick, a shout out too, to Citizen Bobby, who's been rocking for a long time. Unfortunately, he's packing up the tribe and moving to Texas. But he checked in and said, thanks for everything. I'm glad I've been a part of your mornings for a long time there, Bobby. You and the family have fun in Texas. And keep in touch, man. You get the Kilo app. You can download that and bring us with you. We'll be in your pocket. Man, and not a lot of birthday acts today. You got Barry Williams. He was the eldest from the Brady Bunch. How old do you think he is? The oldest kid from the Brady Bunch is how old now? 72 years old. Holy crap. And what was the other one? Oh, Eric Stoltz. Who's great. I mean, he's been in a few Tarantino movies. If you're in a Tarantino movie, you're cool forever in my book. But he also played Rocky Dennis. If you've never seen the movie The Mask, I watched the crap out of that as a kid. Eric Stoltz, the kid that's had this facial deformity. He's getting picked on, and then a bunch of bikers kind of adopt him because they're dating his mom. Yeah.

0: legendary James Dean, not the sausage guy, the actor, was killed in a collision in California on this date 71 years ago. The year was 1955, and he was racing in his Porsche, and he got into the wreck. And the cool thing about this, and it's fitting too, we're talking all these supernatural stories today, and we're giving out the Haunted Manitou Springs Ghost Tour tickets. So, fitting end to the show, the story of James Dean's Porsche. So, obviously, the car was pretty much totaled, but there were parts of it that were still doable. And these parts would then be sold. And the vehicles that these parts were then attached to also were related in horrible wrecks. So, people say the parts in James Dean Porsche was cursed. Or maybe even possessed by the late James Dean. But it's a pretty cool read, too, if you want to do some Google diving on your own. The cursed James Dean Porsche parts. So there you go. A spooky end to a spooky day. Enjoy the rain and enjoy the 40 minutes nonstop. We'll kick that into gear here next. And then more tickets to get to Manitou and get the crap scared out of you. It's all on the way. So that's my time. That's my story. And until tomorrow, that's good.
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7: Good morning, SoCo. Fox 21 Storm Team forecaster Dalen Brazelton here with your weather. Colorado Springs and the surrounding regions cooling down pretty significantly as we're getting a lot of that moisture from Hurricane Polo pushing into the desert southwest and then advecting into southern Colorado from there. Seems like Colorado Springs going to be seeing stormy conditions all day long. Temperatures nearing 60 degrees for those highs. Pueblo, Canyon City.

0: City, a little bit warmer in the low to mid 60s. Woodland Park down to 50 degrees with a 90% chance of precipitation. Pikes Peak also seeing a lot more snow as we move into today. Get ready for a stormy Wednesday. Grab that umbrella on your way out to work today.
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Happy Wednesday. It's Lisa behind the Kilo mic today. We're going to have some fun. It's all rainy, spooky. Ross is getting you guys to tell ghost stories today, and we're going to continue with that trend. Because not only is the Ticket Window Wednesday your chance to score tickets to the Manitou Ghost Tours, I've also got a pair of tickets to the Fear Complex ready for you to win today. Plus, got tickets to Rise Against the Red Rocks, Rocktober 12th. That's all coming up today. Let's get things going with Killswitch Engage. I can't be the only one on Kilo 94.3.

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1: 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It's going to be headed our way November 6th. 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

0: 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Ugh, the weather is changing. Fall is upon us. Cool weather. Time for some football. And Kilo and Scales and Tails, Master of the Gridiron. That's our weekly matchup. Pick 'em football game where you can win $100 cash and Benny's Bucks every week. Our overall winner going to score $500 and a brand new wood pellet grill. And the greatest thing is, it's so easy to play. All you do is log on to Kilo943.com, set yourself up an account, then just log in every week and pick between the two helmets who you think is going to win. It's really that easy. And let me just tell you something. We have a little pool here at Kilo. And guess who's number one right now? That's right, it's me. Pretty good guesser, don't you think? I feel bad for everybody else. No, I don't. You want to talk a little smack to him? Go right ahead. And you can do the same thing with your friends. Make a little pool amongst yourselves. And talk smack to them. I give big congratulations to Kilo Rocker Jeremiah. And talk smack to some of his friends because he is our Master of the Gridiron winner for week two. Got $100 cash and $25 in Benny's Bucks. Good job, Jeremiah. Want to give a big thank you to Scales and Tails. 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

Rock Station 94.3 Kilo Dead Poets Society. Now, they did have to push their show back just a little bit to December 13th. They said they got an offer to do something really cool, but they haven't told us what it is yet. Being quite cryptic about it. Of course, I'll let you know when I know. Their brand new album, Monarch, is dropping in 2 days, this Friday, from said album. It's a new rock from Dead Poets Society with Cold on Kilo.

0: October to start tomorrow. And coming up in the next hour, it's Ticket Window Wednesday. Got your chance to score a pair of tickets to the Manitou Ghost Tour in Manitou Springs. It's happening throughout the weekends in October. Basically a walking tour. You hear about all the spooky happenings in Manitou Springs and the people and the ghosts include Rattlesnake James, the Eggman of Manitou Spring, the Skinner, Soapy Smith, Emma Crawford, and so many more. I'll tell you more about that, plus 40 minutes of nonstop rock. It's next on Kilo.
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The Rock Station, 94.3 Kilo. Kilo rocker Melissa called to say there is a head-on collision. Collision. Jiminy. At Palmer Park and Murray in the southbound lane. It says the whole intersection's messed up, so avoid that area. Again, it's Palmer Park and Murray. Hope everybody is okay. Coming up this hour, got your chance to score a pair of tickets to the Manitou Ghost Story Tour. I can talk, I swear. And we're going to talk a little ghost stories. Y'all had a lot of fun with Ross doing that this morning, so I wanted to jump in on the game. We're going to talk ghost stories. Speaking of spooky, it's Breaking Benjamin with Something Wicked. New rock on Kilo.

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of Rock Station 94.3 Kilo. Speaking of fear, it's Ticket Window Wednesday. And I've got your chance to score a pair of tickets to the Manitou Ghost Tour at Manitou Springs. It's happening weekends throughout the month of October, which starts tomorrow. I know. It's crazy. It's the 31st annual Ghost Stories of Old Manitou Walking Tours. You follow a lantern-lit path through the historic streets of Manitou Springs. Along the way, encounter eerie storytelling vignettes. The path comes alive with stories of real historical figures who once walked those very streets. This year's ghosts include Rattlesnake James, the Eggman of Manitou Springs, the Skinners, Soapy Smith, Emma Crawford, Madam Jeanette Crawford. Children under 11 are free. You can get tickets at ManitouSpringsHeritageCenter.org. This is a fundraiser for the Manitou Springs Heritage Museum. Now see, this I think I can handle. I can't do haunted houses, but I love ghost stories. So to qualify for my pair of tickets today, I want to hear your ghost story, your ghost encounter. Do you believe? You can give me a call. Send me a text, 719-633-KILO. Keep your afternoon rocking. Disturbed, I will not break on Kilo.

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We are talking ghost stories today. For your chance to win a pair of tickets to the Manitou Ghost Tour in Manitou Springs. Kilo Rocker Brandy said, "My mother's house has a menacing man at the top of the stairs. I continue to tell about it, but she's a non-believer. Until my six-year-old nephew was asked, or he asked about the man at the top of the stairs. So I still see and feel him." I had a similar story. My brother, growing up, would talk about Bobby. We thought his teddy bear was named Bobby. Thought he was telling stories about his teddy bear. Until my very much younger sister started also talking about Bobby. My mom at first thought she was talking about her Barbie doll, but then it clicked. Then our house wasn't too old, but the house next to us was really old and yet outhouse and all this kind of thing. And we were always finding glass and nails in the yard, so we knew there was some other structure there before, so creepy. So keep sending me. Text, call your ghost stories for your chance to win 719-633-KILO. Maybe easier to text just because just me here answering the phone. So send them to me for your chance to win. We got new rock from Nickelback, Rattle the Cage on KILO.

0: The Rock Station 94.3 Kilo. Ah, what a fun day this is. Keep those ghost stories coming my way. I said, might be easier to text. It's because I'm always yapping my mouth on here. That was Godsmack, Bad Religion, back before that new rock from Nickelback, Rattle the Cage. There are some awesome shows headed our way. As a matter of fact, we just announced two huge shows this week. And we got ticket windows coming tomorrow and Friday for those shows. You know you can keep track of all the upcoming shows headed our way on the Kilo concert calendar. Get show details, direct ticket links, pre-sale info, codes. Shows are added to the concert page immediately after we announce them. 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And get this, they got No Fee Fridays. 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Of course, those two shows we just announced this week, Slipknot and A Perfect Circle. 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

The Rock Station 94.3 Kilo. Just got off the phone with Kilo Rocker Robert. He was telling me about 30 years ago, he said he'd just bought this house, moved in, goes down to the kitchen in the middle of the night. And there's this like shadow figure sitting on the back of his couch. He said he started talking to it, kind of hateful, just like, you know, what are you doing here? You don't belong here. This figure just took it, didn't say anything. When he was done, he stopped, and the ghost just kind of went, and then just made him feel like, how dare you talk to me like this? Who are you? He said he just fell to the ground. When he looked up, poof, it was gone. He said he felt so bad for being so mean to this figure who was just letting him know he wasn't alone. It's 30 years later, and he still feels emotions from it. Whew, y'all are making me all kinds of emotional and scared and goosebumps today. Keep those stories coming. 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

0: 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The Annihilation. Thank you all for sending in and calling with your ghost stories for today. Kilo Rocker Helen wrote in and said her father passed when she was 3 months pregnant. 3 months later, her husband and her were playing cards in the bedroom and we saw a side profile of my dad in the window. And he stayed there for about 5 minutes and just slowly disappeared. So here's the thing. They were on the second floor. You would have had to have a very long ladder to be able to see in. There was no ladder. Her dad was just checking in. Let her know he was there watching over. Helen, you are my winner today. Got yourself a pair of tickets to the Manitou Ghost Store in Manitou Springs. That is happening throughout the month of October. Get tickets and all the information at ManitouSpringsHeritageCenter.org. Sounds like a really good time. I will have another set of tickets to give away later on today. And coming up, it's Kilo's Rock Lunch. Got your chance to score a pair of tickets to the Fear Complex. And we're going to be talking scary movies. That plus 40 minutes of nonstop rock. It's coming up next on Kilo.
1: Good morning, SoCo. Fox 21 Storm Team forecaster Dalen Brazelton here with your weather. Colorado Springs and the surrounding regions cooling down pretty significantly as we're getting a lot of that moisture from Hurricane Polo pushing into the desert southwest and then advecting into southern Colorado from there. Seems like Colorado Springs going to be seeing stormy conditions all day long. Temperatures nearing 60 degrees for those highs. Pueblo, Canyon City, a little bit warmer in the low to mid 60s. Woodland Park down to 50 degrees with a 90% chance of precipitation. Pikes Peak also seeing a lot more snow as we move into today. Get ready for a stormy Wednesday. Grab that umbrella on your way out to work.
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The Rock Station 94.3 Kilo's Rock Lunch. We're going to continue our spooky day. Coming up this hour, I got your chance to score a pair of tickets to the Fear Complex. Voted one of the premier Halloween destinations in the Colorado Springs area, top two must-see haunt in Colorado for 2026. New this year, they've got games, food, drinks, and a new virtual queue experience. So basically, you don't have to just stand there in line. You just join the virtual queue and then head on over to the Midway. Have some fun while you're waiting for your turn to enter. You got immersive scares, detailed sets, and high-level haunt production. You can check it all out, thefearcomplex.org. Today, I want to know, what is your favorite scary movie? I'll tell you about mine coming up. But let me know yours. Give me a call. Send me a text. 719-633-KILO to qualify to win. New Rock from the Morning, it's Kerosene on Kilo.

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Today we're talking scary movies. Let's offer your chance to win a pair of tickets to Fear Complex. The top two must-see haunt in Colorado for 2026. One of the premier Halloween destinations in the Colorado Springs area. I want to know, what's your favorite scary movie? When I was a kid, my dad took me to the movies. Let's just say we got a 2-for-1. I was a kid, young. The second movie we went to see was Poltergeist. You know that scene where the guy's in the mirror? He's doing the stuff to his face. Yeah, I can still see that in my nightmares. Did you actually know, because that prop was so expensive, they didn't really trust anyone, just anyone to do that scene? So those hands you see were actually Steven Spielberg's. I did not know that. Needless to say, my mom was none too happy when we got home. Send me your favorite scary movie. You can give me a call. Give me a text. 719-633-KILO. Those rock lines. Oh, speaking of ghosts, this is Rats on Kilo.

The Rock Station 94.3 Kilo's Rock Lunch. Today, we're talking scary movies. It's all creepy and gloomy outside. And tomorrow, Rocktober 1st. I'd like to know, what is your favorite scary movie? This all for your chance to win a couple of tickets to the Fear Complex, one of the premier Halloween destinations in the Colorado Springs area. A top two must-see haunt in Colorado for 2026. Get this, they've got a lights-off night, November 6th and 7th. You can experience Fear Complex with lights off for an even more intense inversion of the attraction. Nope, not doing that. Y'all can do it for me and let me know how it is. We got a pretty good list of movies going so far. Ghost Ship, the Insidious series, Halloween, Hocus Pocus, Nightmare Before Christmas. I think those two are for me. They're not quite so scary. Human Centipede, Terrifier, Saga, Sinister, Nightmare on Elm Street. So many more. Keep them coming. Send me a text. Give me a call. 719-633-KILO. New rock from Korn. Reward the Scars. On Kilo.

0: The Rock Station 94.3 Kilo 2 with Stinkfist. Back before that, New Rock from Corinth have worn the scars. For today's Rock Lunch, we're talking about scary movies as we're creeping up on Rocktober 1st tomorrow. And I'd like to know, what is your favorite scary movie? Send me a text, give me a call, let me know for your chance to score a pair of tickets to the Fear Complex. I'm not all about the haunted houses. You'll have to go and tell me how it is. I pretty much keep my face buried in the shirt of the person in front of me. We got some good ones coming in. We got Killer Clowns, It, and the Mouth of Madness, House of a Thousand Corpses, The Hills Have Eyes, Halloween, Rob Zombie, The Shining, anything Stephen King. Keep them coming for your chance to win. Do you have any spooky tattoos? 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

of Rock Station 94.3 Kilo. It's Kilo's Rock Lunch, brought to you by the Fear Complex. 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Bonus, I'm making myself a list of scary movies to watch. 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It's Snakes for Dinner on Kilo.

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The Rock Station 94.3 Kilo. It is Lisa behind the Kilo mic today. This spooky, rainy last day of September. Tomorrow, Rocktober 1st. We're just doing lots of giveaways today. Coming up this hour, your chance to score a pair of tickets to see Rise Against with Alkaline Trio at Red Rocks. Rocktober 12th. Keep listening for that. Right now we got new rock from Black Label Society. It's Name and Blood on Kilo.

rocks with AC/DC rock and roll. Ain't no noise pollution. Back before that, one of the many, many bands Kilo Rocker Blake is going to see at the Aftershock Festival 2026 out in Sacramento, California. It'll be taking off tomorrow. It's when the whole festival starts. Let's keep your afternoon rocking with Megadeth. Let There Be Shred on Kilo.

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0: The Rock Station 94.3 Kilo 3 days grace. Break. They are going to be headed to the Ball Arena with I Prevail and the Funeral Portrait, which I'm not mistaken. I think it's Lee from Funeral Portrait's birthday today. Anyway, they're going to be at the Ball Arena November 11th. Speaking of shows, we got ticket windows all over the place this week. We got Ticket Window Wednesday today. Your chance to score tickets to the 31st Annual Ghost Stories of Old Manitou Walking Tour. That's happening weekends in October along the historic streets of Manitou Springs. We got a lantern-lit path through the historic streets of Manitou Springs, and along the way, you'll encounter eerie storytelling vignettes where the past comes alive with stories of real historical figures who once walked those very streets. 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Then tomorrow, it's Ticket Window Thursday, your chance to score tickets to A Perfect Circle. 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
11: Somebody in Colorado is going to change their life this year, and it's going to start with something small. A used book that turns into a diploma. A donated jacket that turns into an interview. A few dollars at a register that turns into somebody's first day at a job they didn't think they'd get. That's not a story we're telling you. That's Tuesday. That's this week. That's happening 4 miles from where you're sitting. Goodwill of Colorado, where what if becomes what's next.
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0: The Rock Station 94.3 Kilo. You know, we have some of the most amazing local talent here in Colorado. 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

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It is Ticket Window Wednesday. Your chance to score tickets to the Manitou Ghost Tour. Manitou Springs weekends throughout October. It's the 31st annual Ghost Stories of Old Manitou Walking Tours. You'll follow a lantern-lit path through the historic streets of Manitou Springs, and along the way, encounter eerie storytelling vignettes where the past comes alive with stories of real historic figures who once walked those very streets. This year's ghosts will include Rattlesnake James, the Eggman of Manitou Springs, the Skinners, Soapy Smith, Emma Crawford, and Madam Jeanette Crawford. Happening weekends in October, children under 11 are free. 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

0: 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It is Ticket Window Wednesday, and I've got your chance to score a pair of tickets to the 31st Annual Ghost Stories of Old Manitou Walking Tours. Basically, a lantern-lit path through the historic streets of Manitou Springs. 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Find tickets and information at ManitouSpringsHeritageCenter.org. And you've got just a couple of minutes to get your text in for your chance to win. All you gotta do is text the word GHOST to the Rock Line 719-633-KILO right now for your chance to win. My name is Lisa. That's my time today. Sid Black is up next on Kilo.
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2: Good morning, SoCo. Fox 21 Storm Team forecaster Dalen Brazelton here with your weather. Colorado Springs and the surrounding regions cooling down pretty significantly as we're getting a lot of that moisture from Hurricane Polo pushing into the desert southwest and then advecting into southern Colorado from there. Seems like Colorado Springs going to be seeing stormy conditions all day long, temperatures nearing 60 degrees for those highs. Pueblo, Canyon City, a little bit warmer in the low to mid 60s. Woodland Park down to 50 degrees with a 90% chance of precipitation. Pikes Peak also seeing a lot more snow as we move into today. Get ready for a stormy Wednesday. Grab that umbrella on your way out to work today.
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Star set fresh off their Ball Arena stop on Monday. Full photo coverage. We got that up now from Kilo's photographer, Roxanne. Man, I've seen Star set a few times over the years. Spacesuits and all. They're amped up a bit. Star set got some funding. I didn't even know what was going on. I couldn't even decipher which member of the band I was looking at with the get-ups. Check it out, Kilo943.com. It is New Rock Annihilation right here at Kilo.

0: Incubus said, pardon me, welcome. What day is this? Wednesday broadcast? Hell yeah. And the last day is September. We'll officially kick into Rocktober tomorrow. But do the month. October on the concert page is insane. I don't know how any of us are going to afford it. I don't know how any of us afford anything. I'll be sure to stop by. Concert page, kilo943.com. I know we got a couple ticket windows tomorrow and Friday. Perfect Circle tomorrow. Their Red Rock show, not till 2027. Slipknot, all day Friday. Their show, Dick's Sporting Goods Park, not till 2027. I do have Manitou Haunted Brew Fest, Haunted Tours, though. That's ticket window Wednesday here today. I'll have passes in the Manitou Ghost Tour, which is weekends through October in Manitou. 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It's a fundraising event for the Manitou Springs Heritage Museum. This year's ghost stories to include Rattlesnake James, the Eggman of Manitou Springs. Soapy Smith. I kind of feel like, I don't know that I'd get creeped out by a ghost named Soapy Smith, to be honest with you. I'd be like, oh my gosh, I think that's a ghost. Hey, ghost, what's your name? He's all Soapy Smith. Oh. You had me for a moment. Now, the Manitou Springs Heritage Museum and Theatered Art present the 31st Annual Ghost Stories of Old Manitou Walking Tours. That's weekends through October in Manitou. And I'll get you some passes in here this afternoon, part of a ticket window Wednesday, courtesy of McCloskey Motors, two North Academy locations, BigJoeAuto.com. That headed your way. A couple opportunities in on this ticket window Wednesday on the Rock Station 94.3 Kilo.
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19: Kelo knows there's 300 days of sunshine in Colorado every year,
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0: J9's Luxury Auto Detailing, bringing your 420 here next. I do have tickets for Arch Enemy as well, part of your 420. I still got to get some tickets in, Manitou. Walking ghost tours going on weekends in Manitou in October. Part of your ticket window Wednesday here today. I'll get to that. At least the first pair are going to be in the 4 o'clock hour for sure. I think 4:45-ish. Let's get out, look at traffic, Kilo Traffic Center.
1: Already slow traffic northbound I-25 between Cimarron and North Nevada Avenue. If you're traveling southbound I-25, that's actually, so far, off to a pretty decent start. No other reports of accidents or problems as yet. 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I'm Leslie Scott with traffic on the Rock Station 94.3 Kilo.
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2: 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Jim Brewer. Our Kilo's right here. Kilo.
4: We're going to see a concert. And we're going to see Metallica live. Now, yeah, I totally tricked my wife. You know, I played the slow song.
5: Ain't nothing else, man.
6: Oh, I like that song. It's not so scary.
5: Yeah, see? They changed. They evolved.
4: So we get to the show, all right? And we get there. We sit out. I forget. I'm domesticated now. She's like, is there a brochure? I'm like, all right. We're looking around the stadium, brochure, whatever. Now, here's when you know you're too old to be going to concerts. First of all, the name of the bands is already a tragic mistake. Here's the opener. So you ready for this? Just the names. Anthrax, Megadeth, and Slayer. Okay, all right. Did you hear? All right. You hear that? Let me tell you something about Slayer fans. That was the scariest time of my life when the Slayer fans showed up. That's the first time I feared my own race. I'm not even kidding you. I feared my own race. They look like the extras from Lord of the Rings. Right before Slayer came out, someone came out and,
5: Slayer fans.
4: They came out of nowhere.

0: And I'm hovering my wife, like, everything's gonna be okay. So the lights go out, and I hear, is there a train coming? And I turn around, and there's about 500 Slayer fans, and they're heading right for the stage, and they're not using the aisles to get there. Chairs are being flung, people flying up in the air. And I looked at my wife like, every man for himself. I don't... We're doomed. I'll see you on the other side.
1: Kilo's 420 Fix.

of course, been kicked around. All official now. Looks like Ozfest, we are making its return in 2027. It will be Birmingham. Probably just a weekend fest. And then they will open it up. It's not going to go traveling. I don't see it going, you know, a couple days off through the summer like it used to do. But definitely destination more towards our way. And the years to follow from there. I can't wait to see what the first lineup of Ozfest, I guess we can call it Ozfest 2027, will be. It'll be awesome. Of course, we got the Back to the Beginning, that performance. Ozzy's, I look at this as Ozzy's wake, man. That guy was up and running for his own wake, which is insane. What we know, obviously, now that followed that Back to the Beginning performance. Ozzy wanted one more opportunity. Black Sabbath wanted one more opportunity. They had that performance in Birmingham with a bunch of their friends. That's going to be seeing movie theaters. I actually just signed it today. We're going to get a bunch of free tickets in for movie screenings of that Back to the Beginning performance from a year and some ago. Some more, obviously, more details to come on that, but look into it. I think it's the end of October, those movie screenings, and we'll get you in on the free. Latest now from Dead Poets Society. Monarch going to be the brand new record. It's Cold right here at Kilo.

0: Green Day, When I Come Around, top of that, New Rock, Dead Poets Society, coming up on their Ogden Theater show, which has moved around. I had an interview with Jack Underkoffer, frontman for Dead Poets Society, last Thursday's 5 o'clock Road Rage. He kind of danced around it. They had to move that Ogden Theater show from November to December because they just announced they will be opening direct support for Muse over in Europe. That opportunity came up. They couldn't pass it. And we get our show shuffled. So it'll be December, Ogden Theater for Dead Poets Society. Look into that concert page, kilo943.com. Their record Monarch will be available by that time and features the New Rock Cold. Ticket Window Wednesday. I'll open up the ticket window here next. Of course, getting you in. Manitou Ghost Tour in Manitou Springs weekends in October. That headed your way. Of course, ticket window Wednesday. Courtesy of McCloskey Motors. Let's look at traffic, Kilo Traffic Center.
1: We've got a couple of problems right now. We've got some slower traffic northbound I-25 between Cimarron and North Nevada Avenue. That's pretty much been at a crawl. And Dublin Boulevard at Tuff Boulevard, we've got a crash being reported there. So watch for emergency crews if that's where you're heading. Northbound on Powers Boulevard so far has been moving along pretty well. 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I'm Leslie Scott with traffic on The Rock Station 94.3 Kilo.
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Ticket Window Wednesday here today. Of course, Manitou. Weekends through October, the Manitou Ghost Tour going on. We got some passes in. Ticket Window Wednesday here today, courtesy of McCloskey Motors. 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That is weekends through October. Kids under 11 are free. A fundraising event for the Manitou Springs Heritage Museum. Two passes in. Two pairs of passes in. I'll take care of you, part of this Ticket Window Wednesday. Find that rock line now. Start with caller number 9. Tony Iommi, new rock in World Alone, right here at Kilo.

0: Tony Iommi coming off From the Dark, brand new record headed our way at the end of October. That is New Rock and World Alone. Bench Warmer caught up day in sports next. 5 o'clock road rage from there. 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
1: Definitely seeing slowdowns northbound I-25 at Cimarron. We've got a stalled vehicle there blocking the left lane. We've got stop and go back through Tejon. We've also got the left lane blocked at Nevada Avenue southbound at Pulpit Peak View. This is

0: will be in the 40s and 50s. Highs for tomorrow will be in the 60s with lingering showers for some until the middle of the afternoon. For Fox 21 Storm Team, I'm meteorologist Megan Montero.
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22: Hot! Time gets you caught up. Top talking sports. It is Kelo's bench warmer, of course, MLB. Wild card round playoffs continue here tonight. Actually, Phillies and Atlanta, their game already completed. Looks like a game two of their current three-game NLCS wild card. Phillies grabbing the win with a 4-3 win in extras to even up that series with a deciding game three tomorrow. In Atlanta, Chicago White Sox, Houston Astros, they're in game two right now. They're in an AL wild card matchup. Of course, Chicago White Sox got the win game one last night and aim to wrap it here tonight. Last I looked, Chicago is up a few runs in that game two of the ALCS. Boston Red Sox forgot to show up in game one of their wild card matchup with the New York Yankees last night as the Yankees went up 1-0.

with a 9-0 win in the Bronx last night. Game two tonight. Red Sox, they're playing for their playoff lives. 6-piece start on NBC. Nightcap has the Chicago Cubs fighting for their postseason lives. Down 1-0 to the San Diego Padres with an AP first pitch on NBC. Your Colorado Avalanche, they get a jump on the 2026-27 campaign for Lord Stanley Cup. Starting up here tonight on home ice from the Ball Arena against the visiting LA Kings. That'll be an 8P coverage start, and that'll do it. Your bench warmer. 5 o'clock road rage for this Wednesday. That starts now. It's time to get out the rage.

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3 Days Grace coming up on their November time Ball Arena stop. We're working on some cool things that will include you with 3 Days Grace and even on stage. So, I don't know. Warm up that stage presence now, I guess. Details to come. 5 o'clock Road Rage. Welcome to it. 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More focused, the Brit Pub. 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Date night downtown Colorado Springs, South Sierra Madre. Got a gift card. I'll get to that just after 5:30. Here tonight and all this week, part of the 5 o'clock Road Rage. 5 random facts for a Wednesday. Yeah, let's do that next. Latest from The Warning. Getting ready for their Fillmore stop coming up next year. It's New Rock and Kerosene right here at Kilo.

0: o'clock road rage traffic.
1: Well, we've got a stalled vehicle northbound I-25 at Cimarron blocking the left lane. We're seeing backing through Tahoe. We've also got a crash blocking the left lane, Nevada Avenue southbound at Pulpit Peak View. And the left lane is blocked Academy Boulevard southbound at Kelly Johnson Boulevard due to a crash as well. This traffic report is sponsored by Lowe's. 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I'm Leslie Scott with traffic on The Rock Station 94.3.

0: Alice in Chains, and again, 5 o'clock Road Rage on this Wednesday. 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Gift card in hand. I'll get to that just after 5:30 here tonight. All this week, part of the 5 o'clock Road Rage as well.
1: What do you think?
0: Shall we? Wednesday, 5 o'clock Road Rage. Name here is Sid Black. It is that time. You're five. Random facts. Number five. Five random facts here tonight. The average car spends 95% of its life parked.
2: Aw.
0: Why are we braking so much? Why every time I turn around, there's a problem? What's up with that car that spends 95% of its life parked? Ugh. I almost don't want to say it, but I'm in a good swing right now. I haven't had car problems in a while. I should not have. I should not have said it. What did I just do? Number four, five random facts tonight. It's the iconic river. And Willy Wonka was not chocolate. Shocker. It consisted of 150,000 gallons of water mixed with real cocoa powder and chemical conditioners. Under intense studio lighting, the mixture spoiled rapidly, emitting a foul, hazardous odor that caused nausea amongst the cast. Mmm. I mean, hell, I'll say every time I see it, man, I'm like, I just want to swim in that. I just want to swim in this river of chocolate. It'd be amazing, wouldn't it? But a dream. All but a dream. Number three, five random facts for this Wednesday, 5 o'clock Road Rage. The median age of the world's population is 30.4 years. Half the world's population is older and half is younger. Japan has the highest median age at 49.8 years. The lowest African country, Niger, has the lowest at 15.6 years. Number two, five random facts tonight. The world produces enough food to feed everyone on the planet. Okay. Let's do this. The problem is distribution, infrastructure, and food waste. Humans. About 821 million people are considered to be chronically undernourished, mainly in Africa and South America. But I started this with saying the world produces enough food to feed everyone on the planet. What are we doing? Number one, five random facts here tonight. You can break your legs while walking if they are numb. You know who you are. Just get caught up on your phone. Which should be like, what, an average of 5 to maybe 10 minutes? Turns into 20. Start getting those tingles in the leg and ankles. Yeah. Get off the crapper, man. And don't do so fastly, because you could, in fact, break your legs while they're numb. Getting up and walking. Put the phone down. Do the business. Don't risk your legs. Or do whatever, it's your life. I don't live it. Go forth the world a little bit smarter. Five random facts. Wednesday, 5 o'clock Road Rage. It's right here at Kilo.

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Right down the road from my Widener Field, get your local Switchbacks. We'll take care of that gift card after New Rock from Marilyn Manson. Chapter 2, One Assassination Under God. Available now. 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

0: Marilyn Manson, new rock hit, Exit Wounds. 5 o'clock road rage this week, courtesy of the Brit Pub. Catch them South Sierra Madre, downtown Springs. 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
1: 5 o'clock road rage traffic.
2: Well, we still have an accident blocking the left lane. Nevada Avenue southbound at Pulpit Peak View. We've got stop and go back through I-25. We've also got a crash blocking the left lane, Academy Boulevard southbound at Kelly Johnson Boulevard. We've got the crash, Uinta Street eastbound at I-25, slowing traffic back through Cooper. And we've got the accident, Dublin Boulevard at Tuck Boulevard. 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Subject to change. I'm Leslie Scott with traffic on the Rock Station 94.
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New Rock Now from Mastodon, as they will be touring behind their latest record, Marrow Deep. That rolls into the Fillmore coming up on the 14th. 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

0: 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Greg and Kramit, headed your way, 6 o'clock. 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
1: 5 o'clock, road rage traffic.
2: Heading northbound on I-25. A little heavier traffic still remains as you travel between Colorado Avenue and Fillmore. Also, we've got the crash on Circle Drive. This is at Verde Street.

0: 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Subject to change. I'm Leslie Scott with traffic on the Rock Station 94.
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9: 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Cocktails first thing in the morning? $4 you call it drinks all day Wednesday and 6 to close Sunday? Gotta be a Mother Muffs. When nothing will stop you from enjoying what you want, whenever you want, Mother Muffs keeps you fed and hydrated with a full unique breakfast menu, lunch and dinner, and the best beer and cocktails the OCC has to offer. 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

0: breakfast when it's almost midnight? Cocktails first thing in the morning? $4 you call it drinks all day Wednesday and 6 to close Sunday? Gotta be a Mother Muffs. When nothing will stop you from enjoying what you want, whenever you want, Mother Muffs keeps you fed and hydrated with a full unique breakfast menu, lunch and dinner, and the best beer and cocktails the OCC has to offer. 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